Welcome to the Black Parade and welcome to Ed Hammer. I'm taking things over for the rest of the night on the Rock Station. Here's the latest from Cage the Elephant, Beaches in Tennessee.

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We're headed to the Ryu Palace Pacific

0: we go again. 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

Latest from Nickelback, Rattle the Cage on the Rock Station. I'm Ed Hammer. If you feel like gambling and heading to North Carolina or Maryland, Godsmack doing a pair of December casino shows in those states, respectively. Here's Voodoo on Wheel Rock.

mind to come with me because you look so fine that I really wanna make you mine. I said you look so fine that I really wanna make you mine. 4, 5, 6, come on and get your kicks. 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

Join Tom Keefe from the 95 Wheel Rock Morning Show Thursday afternoon. Starting at 4, we're going to be at Mickey Finn's Brewery for Finn's After Dark, raising money for the USO based at Naval Station Great Lakes. Live music Thursday night from Liquidated Damages and Betty Soul. And you can try one or two or whatever number you're comfortable with of the many beers brewed right there on site at Mickey Finn's. Tom's going to have your chance to win some tickets for Godsmack with Dorothy at Landmark Credit Union Live Tuesday, October 20th. As well as Everclear and American Hi-Fi still doing it at the Sylvie Saturday, November 14th. Mickey Finn's Brewery, it's Finn's After Dark Thursday. Tom will be there starting at 4. The event runs from 5 to 11 at Mickey Finn's on Milwaukee Avenue in downtown Liberty.

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New rock on Will Rock from Evanescence, Tell Me When You've Had Enough. I'm Ed Hammer, lining up the latest from Blackstone Cherry and 3 Days Grace on The Rock Station.

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Autumn King's Gone, Gone, Gone on Wheel Rock. I'm at Hammer. 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

0: 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Jen Marr and Leah are getting schnitzel. You should join them on Friday. I want to join them on Friday. I got to see if I can squeeze in a side stop at Harbor Park on my way down here because I'm going to be on the air Friday night. 501 live music from Old Brown Shoes and Boys and Toys. And Leah and Jen Marr will have your chance to win some Trans-Siberian Orchestra tickets. 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
1: 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I'm Ed Hammer. 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

95 Will Rock, the rock station. I'm Ed Hammer. The Chula Vista Getaway is coming up November 19th through the 22nd. You've got a chance to get yourself booked. 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Love me, my Yuengling. Got bottles in my garage beer fridge at home as we speak. Tomorrow night, we also have a chance to win some Smith & Myers tickets. They're out with Brian Dunn. If you haven't heard of him, he's a band member of Fantastic Cat, and he's got solo work. His Clams Casino by Brian Dunn. Great tune. He's opening up for Smith & Myers at House of Blues Sunday, December 6th. Tomorrow night at 6, RJ's on the Lake on Grand Avenue in Lindenhurst with The Rock Station.

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feel like it's been a hot minute since I've pulled out some Megadeth for you on the Rock Station, so there it was. I'm Ed Hammer with the latest from Cage the Elephant, Beaches in Tennessee.

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I'm Ed Hammer. The 2027 95 Will Rock Morning Show Cabin Fever Getaway is headed to the Riu Palace Pacifico in Puerto Vallarta, January 24th through the 31st, and we're giving you the chance to win your way onto that trip. You don't even have to pay the all-inclusive. You can win it, but you need to be listening for the jet to fly over weekdays. Anytime between 6 and 6, be caller 10 when the jet flies to qualify to win that trip for two. Our final Cabin Fever Getaway giveaway at Shooter Sports Bar and Billiards in Grays Lake, Tuesday night, October 13th. We do still have some rooms to book. 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

Papa Roach, see you in hell on the rock station. I'm at Hammer Lincoln Park, just broke the New Zealand attendance record at Auckland Spark Arena the other day. And Yamad is not impressed because it's New Zealand. Here's Lincoln Park on Will Rock.

Korn with their ode to the Chicago Cubs bullpen on the rock station. Sorry, Cubs fans. I'm at Hammer. Yeah. Yeah, not good in the bullpen on the north side. 95 Wheel Rock's Metallica ticket giveaway, giving the chance to head to Madison to forget about those Wrigley bullpen blues. 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I will see you back here again tomorrow night because Corso is off indefinitely. Here's Dead Poets Society with Cold on Will Rock.

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0: The right time is the right time. 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
1: To keep on rocking on, Will Rock, it's Wayne taking things over from Hammer, kicking off your early Thursday. If you're on your way back from Tinley Park, seeing Stained, Seether, Hinder, and more, how was it? 800-223-9510. I know getting out of that parking lot's a bear. I just barely made it here last night in time, so you're probably stuck in the car right now, just getting back into Will Rock listening area. How was the show? Let me know. 800-223-9510. Here's the latest from Moon Fever. It's called Bury Me.

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New Rock on Will Rock from Des Rocks, When the Love is Gone. More new tunes for you from Star Set in this moment. Royal Bliss and a whole lot more on the way. And on the text line from the 847, the show was good. The parking lot is colorful expletive. I can't say that word, but you know what I'm saying. It's S and it's got a hit in it. So I remember that getting out of the parking lot's a little dicey. Getting in's a little problematic. So aside from that, it sounds like the show was good. A couple other people on the text line, one from the 708. Stained killed it, as always. From the 262, Aaron Lewis is fantastic. If you were at the Stain show coming back from the CU1A, how was it? 800-223-9510. Your chance to win your way into another show is just listening for the Metallica Sounder between 6 and 6. It's the 95 Will Rock Metallica ticket giveaway. Between 6 and 6, we're going to play a sound effect with a bunch of James Hetfield and some Metallica songs. When you hear it, be caller 10 at 800-223-9510, and you'll qualify for a chance to win a pair of tickets to see Metallica at Camp Randall Stadium on Saturday, June 12th with Limp Bizkit and Star Set. 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

That's the latest from Royal Blood, 10 over 10. That's going to be on their forthcoming new album due out in November called, I had it and it's gone. I guess I'm going to have to look it back up. It's Wayne. Going to have to go do some research. I'll get back to you on what that Royal Blood, Dead Company, came to me. Anyways, this is the new one from Backhand Blue, Grow a Pair.

Severe weather strikes, count on us to play music. Don't forget to buy batteries so you can listen to us in the dark.

That's the latest from Butcher Babies. Blame It on the Wind. They were at Louder Than Life. Elwood sat down with Heidi Shepherd, the front woman for Butcher Babies, at the festival. Did a little interview. You can find it posted over at Will Rock's Facebook page. I didn't see it over on the Instagram, so check the Will Rock Facebook page. You could just scroll and then find Heidi Shepherd. She's pretty noticeable. You won't miss her. I mean, you could scroll right past Elwood. There's a bunch of pictures of him because he did a bunch of interviews. Tonight, Tom's not doing many interviews, but he's going to be hanging out at Mickey Finn's Brewery for Finn's After Dark, benefiting the USO. Come out for a great time and a great cause. All the money raised tonight goes to the USO based at Naval Station Great Lakes. It's free to attend. There's live music from Liquidated Damages and Betty Soul. Ton of tasty brews, great food. And Tom's there with your chance to win tickets for Godsmack and Dorothy at the Landmark Credit Union Live Tuesday, October 20th, or Everclear with American Hi-Fi at the Sylvie on Saturday, November 14th. That's going on this tonight, starting at 4. The event starts at 5, goes to 11. We're going to be there from 4 to 6, so make sure you're there before 6 for a chance at those concert tickets. And come out and do some good at Mickey Finn's Brewery in Libertyville, right off of Milwaukee Avenue.

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That's a new one from Eminence. They're a Swedish metalcore band. Got a new album out called Apex Mundi. The name of that song is Crestfallen. It's Wayne. Hopefully you're having an enjoyable early Thursday or a late Wednesday, depending on your perception of time. And in June, that is some time away, these guys will be in town.

Rockin' the wee hours with Wayne on the Rock Station. 95 will rock.

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New Rock on Little Rock from Sleeping with Sirens. House of Match is the name of the tune. Got the latest from Catch Your Breath, new Dirty Honey. It's a good one. I like it. It's going to be very exciting coming up. I can't wait for those guys to come back. They're going to be on tour through the beginning of the year in Europe, which means hopefully, fingers crossed, that once their new album, Catch Me Your Butterfly, something I can't remember the name of the album, but hopefully that means they'll be coming to us. I'm going to tell Elwood we need to get them for Kenosha County Fair. I think that would be pretty cool. But anyways, Little Rock Shop's open 24 hours a day. And I know it has nothing to do with Dirty Honey. I'm just excited about Dirty Honey. Those guys are a lot of fun. If you've never seen Dirty Honey, I highly recommend you do it. I also highly recommend you grab yourself some Little Rock branded merch. It's cool. It's comfortable. And it could be warm depending on what you get. There's a whole store over on the Winstuff page at 95WillRock.com. 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

0: again. 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

From their latest album, Legacy, that's Five Finger Death Punch's new one, Nails in the Coffin. It's Wayne. These guys are coming to town just a couple of weeks. They're going to be opening for Skillet at the Landmark Credit Union Live in Milwaukee. This is the latest from Autumn Kings, Gone, Gone, Gone.

This new one from Dead Poets Society, Cold is the name of the tune. Dead Poets Society coming to town in December. They had to shift their tour. They were supposed to be coming to town in November. Now they'll be coming to December. They're going to be playing the Bottom Lounge. The updated details are over on the concerts page under the GoTap at 95WheelRock.com. I guess they've got a really big opportunity. They haven't announced it yet, but it made them have to shift their scheduled run of shows with Honey, Revenge, Honey, and Broadside. So, more details coming on what's coming up for Dead Poets Society once we get them. 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Because who doesn't like to be exposed? It's all thanks to Birch Beverages, Angry Man Productions, and Janelle Raminsky Photography.

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From their most recent album, Sanctuary. That's the latest from Evanescence. Tell Me When You've Had Enough. It's Wayne. These guys are coming around on their Pure Ecstasy tour. They're going to have a new album out soon called Pure Ecstasy, where you will find the latest from Beartooth. Beautiful Again.

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1: So, ladies, from Theory of a Dead Man, Winnebago, got the new one from Kingdom Collapse. We'll get into the latest from Ashes to New, then some AC/DC and a whole lot more. And tomorrow night, we party German style. It's the 501 Club Party at the Lakeside Oktoberfest with Rustic Road Brewery. It's going to be a great time with Leah and the lovely and talented Jen Marr hanging out at Harbor Park in Kenosha. You got a chance to qualify to win your way into the Cabin Fever Getaway. Maybe score some tickets for Trans-Siberian Orchestra. There's going to be some swag for you to win. Some of the area's finest craft brews, delicious food from the Polish Plate, the Dish, Spaceman Burgers, and a whole lot more. Live music from Old Brown Shoes and Boys and Toys. It's going to be a great time in downtown Kenosha. But remember, it's cooler by the lake, so bundle up, Buttercup, and come have some fun with us tomorrow night for the 501 Club Party.

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It's the latest from President Sleepwalker on the Rock Station, getting some new music in here in the wee hours of the morning. And remember, that's what I do. It's Wayne bringing you all the new stuff. Like this one from Electric Callboy, Let the Good Times Roll.

It's a new one from Ninth Key, Happy Feels Like. And let me give you a little knowledge, drop a little knowledge on you. This is the way it works. So the 420 hit of the day with Elwood is your first chance to hear new music. And then it gets parked here in the wee hours of the morning. And then if it does well and something somewhere, somebody decides something, then it moves up a little bit. And then you hear it during Corso's show. And then you'll hear it during Elwood's show. And one day, maybe, if you're lucky, you will hear it on the morning show. But that's the life of a song. And some songs only hang out here with me and you, if you're listening, which you are because we just talked. Chula Vista Getaway giveaway tonight is at RJ's on the Lake, formerly RJ's Eatery. Join Leah there starting at 6. It's your chance to qualify to win your way into the Chula Vista Getaway, heading to the Chula Vista Resort, Wisconsin Dells in November. 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RJ's on the Lake is on Grand Avenue in Lindenhurst. 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
6: Laughing takes the pain away.

Black Veil Brides and their new one featuring Lilith Czar. The title of the song is Cut. It's Wayne keeping the new in your ear holes. Elwood sat down with these guys at Louder Than Life. You can find the interview over on the Will Rock social media channels, whether it be Facebook or Instagram. This is the latest from Never Tell, Last Breath.

That's a new one from Plush Animalistic. I got the latest from Billy Morrison on the way. New Wake Me. We'll get into some Godsmack, Nirvana, and a whole lot more. And every time I see the CFG jet come up, I think of two things. Frank Sinatra, Come Fly With Me. And then, of course, the CFG song from, I think it was Costa Rica 2019 with Jim and Justin and Royal Bliss. No matter what, you're listening for a jet to fly over weekdays. It'll fly over between 6 and 6. It could be once. It could be twice. It could be half a dozen times. When it flies over, just be caller 10 at 800-223-9510, and you'll qualify for a chance to win a trip for two on 2027's Cabin Fever Getaway to the Riu Palace Pacifico in Puerto Vallarta, Mexico, in January. And then all you have to do in order to win that trip is be at Shooter Sports Bar and Billiards in Grays Lake on October 13th. You could just book the trip. There's space. Not much, but there's space. Get all the details at the on the road trips page at 95wheelrock.com or give Travel Leaders a call at 833-TL-TRIPS. 95 Wheel Rock Morning Show, Cabin Fever Getaway, Jet Flyover. 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

It's a new one from Bad Wolves, covering Dolly Parton's Jolene on the Rock Station. It's Wayne. Hopefully you're having an enjoyable early Thursday, whether you're winding down the day or just getting started. I got some new tunes to get into your ear holes before the Will Rock Morning Show pregame, like this one from Papa Roach.

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6: Something takes a part of me. Something lost and never seen.

I'm expecting at some point we're going to have new music from Korn, which means that we'll see them next year on tour. At least that is my hope. I got more new tunes for you from Mastodon. We'll get into the latest from Avatar. Also, dip our toes in Paradise City. And Metallica is coming to Madison in June with Limp Bizkit and Avatar. And here at 95 Wheel Rock, we're giving you a chance to win a pair of tickets to the show. Listen for the Metallica Sounder sound effect. It's James Hetfield. Oh, hey! And then a bunch of other Metallica songs. And then when you hear it, be caller 10 at 800-223-9510, and you qualify for a chance to win one of those pairs of tickets. We've got two pair of tickets that we're giving away. That way, there's two winners. So you got the 50% chance? No, it's less than that. It's all dependent on how many qualifiers we have, but at least you got two. So you got a two in however many qualifier, 40 possible, 30. So you got a 1 in 15 chance. See, did you hear that? That was my brain failing at math. Details on the Win Stuff page at 95 Wheel Rock.

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Avatar's new one, Crying Fire. You probably hear that one live at Camp Randall Stadium in June when they come to town with Metallica. Tickets for that show go on sale Friday at 10 a.m. And keep listening to Will Rock for your chance to win your way into that show. It's Wayne with no sleep ever. 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
3: Good morning, it's Wayne and I'm out the door. Thank you so much for spending part of your Thursday with me. I'll be back in your ear holes again after midnight, unless you come out to Finn's After Dark, and then I'll see you hanging out there at Mickey Finn's Brewery in Libertyville with the one and only regional treasure, Tom Keefe. So stop out and say hi. Otherwise, have a great rest of your day. Will Rock Morning Show pregame on the way, and then all the fun and excitement that is Open Phone Thursday. Don't forget, it's your show. Call-ups, text in, say whatever it is you want to say, 800-223-9510. And then they got a special happy hour in today for the Legions of Craft Beer Festival at the Gurnee American Legion. So they're going to have some of those people in today after 9, loosening the tie and having some beverages and talking, doing good. So have some fun with that, and or whatever it is you choose to do with your day. And remember...

0: 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Pre-game, we celebrate today's being Kiss Day. Kissing's fun. I like doing some kissing. Today is Kiss Day. How about your first kiss? We talked about that recently, and you can hear that. Well, it's actually a flashback. That's next on Kiss Day in the pregame of the Will Rock Morning Show.
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5: Leah says, I had my first makeout kiss to that song.
6: I did, in the back of my friend's car.
5: What was his name?
6: Really weird memory that just popped into my head.
5: How old were you and what was his name?
6: 13.
5: Yeah.
6: His name. I don't want to say his name.
5: Why not? Is he listening?
6: I don't know.
5: Just his first name.
6: I just don't want to.
5: Is it not a common name? Is he going to know?
6: Too common of a name.
7: Well, then it can be a lot of guys thinking, did I make out with Leah and I don't remember it?
6: I made out with multiple Matts.
5: It's in the list. Okay, Matt was his name. You made out with multiple Matts?
6: Yeah.
5: I only made out with one Wendy.
6: One Wendy. And
5: that was my first one.
6: Oh.
5: Wendy Bolwan.
6: Yeah. Matt.
5: I was 14. She was 13.
6: Oh, look at you.
5: Yeah, you were in the back seat of a car at the
6: It was our friend's mom's car. She was driving us home. And yeah.
5: And you were making out with a dude in the back seat while she was driving you home?
6: Yeah.
5: Was she oblivious to it or she just didn't care that there were kids working on?
6: I mean, it was like a large van, but.
5: Yeah, it was a van. like one of those conversion vans with the shag carpeting, or
6: no, just like a
5: so
6: very
5: you're
6: large...
5: making out with the dude in back, and mom's driving you home.
6: Yeah,
5: what do you mean you don't want to talk about it? You brought it up during the Aerosmith song. I didn't know that song was a trigger for your prepubescent lust.
6: I didn't know either. I just while that was playing, I just had this weird memory. I was like, that's. I don't know. You ever hear a song or smell a smell and it brings you right back?
5: Yeah. Smell, the olfactory lobe, a smell is the strongest sense linked to memory.
6: Really?
5: Yeah, that triggers memory more than anything, smell. But apparently sound, apparently the Aerosmith. In the back of you were really advanced for your age. You're like, stampede into the back seat.
6: I was nervous because I was a little square.
5: Did he make the move or did you?
6: Hell yeah. No, he did.
5: Don't say hell yeah. Boys are cowards.
6: Yeah.
5: Wendy made the move on me. We had been going around together and holding hands, but I did not kiss her until she attacked me in a church parking lot in her neighborhood.
6: Wow.
5: I can show you the church parking lot where a girl first laid one on me.
6: That's
5: she kissed me.
6: But
5: once it started, then all we did was like make out like forever. Because I was like, this is great.
6: My first kiss.
5: I remember riding my bike home being jacked.
6: You're like,
5: yeah.
6: My first kiss.
5: Yeah.
6: like just peck kiss
5: yeah.
6: was also in a church parking lot behind a dumpster in my neighborhood.

0: class. How old were you?
1: So classy. Fifth grade.
0: I kissed in kindergarten. I kissed Lisa Brandis's bike seat.
1: Oh, I thought you were going to say butt. I'm like, wow, and you're then, advanced.
0: And then in third grade, I kissed Tina Kirkman in class in a Catholic school.
1: Wow. Yeah. You gave no F's given time. And then the next summer,
0: Tina Kirkman moved away, and I like to think it was because, you know.
1: She couldn't do better.
0: Right. Yeah. I always wonder what I should search her on Google.
1: Search her on Facebook. Google. Yeah. Why not Facebook?
0: Tina Kirkman.
1: Should search her on Google, said the old man. I wonder if she's in Class Finder.
0: But it was third grade at St. Charles, and I kissed Tina Kirkman. Oh, there are a lot of Tina Kirkmans. Mm. But then you look for one with, you know, mutual friends. None of that. So I guess our love will never be. I have viola now, so.
1: Yeah, you don't have to worry about it.
0: So there's Aerosmith. Jaded makes Leah want to make out in the back seat of a van. We have a van here. You want to call ahead and I'll play the song again?
1: No. Right. It was a one and done.
0: All right. There's your Friday morning, Will Rock Morning Show.
1: Trip down memory, kiss lane.
0: Memory. Everybody remembers their first kiss. Yeah.
1: Chris was my first, like, peck, and then Matt was my first one with the tongue.
0: Yeah. Was he a good kisser?
1: I don't remember. You don't know. No.
0: But he didn't need a sandwich bag. You kissed him. Had you done the sandwich bag kissing of your friend to practice before that?
1: Yeah, that did.
0: So you practiced, you had a sandwich bag in there. So you practiced with your friend. When you practiced with your friend with the sandwich bag between you guys,
1: really
0: was there tongue then?
1: Yeah. That's why you use the sandwich bag.
0: I'm learning. I considered at the age of 16 when we did not have protection, we looked into how about would a sandwich bag work?
1: Oh, no, you didn't.
0: Yeah. Glad bags. For your youthful lust. Glad bags.
1: Aren't you glad?
0: This is an SNL commercial. Lauren Michaels, I know you listen to this show. Every week there's something on SNL. No, on Weekend Update or there'll be a skit.
1: Yeah.
0: That Cola Guard thing, that was an entire bit I did. That commercial. Every week on Weekend Update, they jack something from it. They're listening.
1: Yeah.
0: There you go, Lauren Michaels. Glad bags for all your prepubescent sexual needs, whether it's a kiss practice dental dam between two young girls learning to kiss, or a 16-year-old boy who was too afraid to buy a rubber.
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0: Thursday morning edition of the pregame of the Will Rock Morning Show with Tom and Leah on Kiss Day. Love me some kissing. So we're doing Kiss stuff this morning. How about Kiss Cam? You ever been on the Kiss Cam? We'll flash back to that little bit coming up next in the pregame of the Will Rock Morning Show.
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5: Have you ever been on a Kiss Cam?
0: No.
5: I've always wanted to get on the Kiss Cam, you know, and it never...
0: I've been on the Jumbotron. That was exciting. Mm-hmm. At a Wolves game at a...
5: Did you wave at the TV like everybody does?
0: Right. No, you've got to find a camera and wave at the camera, uh-huh. Figure out where
5: it just
0: the
5: all
0: camera
5: happens
0: is.
5: So
0: but
5: fast.
0: But everybody waves at the picture of themselves. And like in here, even people do it on Tom. Too.
5: All the time.
0: Yeah.
5: Well, this Kiss Cam at the Rockets-Kings game on Tuesday got a little more R-rated than usual. So, you know, it's cute because it's like the little kisses here and there, and then this the shot goes

0: to this woman. And let's just say that she pretended to give her guy way more than just a kiss.
1: Like, she's like tonguing him?
0: No.
1: What? Wait, what? Oh, she put her head down in his lap.
0: And then the next shot?
1: And pretended there was Greg Evigan.
0: And then the next shot?
1: What?
0: Was poorly planned, because then the next shot is a dad and his little girl.
1: Well, that's what happens when you do stuff like that. It leads to other things, which then you have a little girl, and then you have a child.
0: No, but if you do that, you don't get
1: then there is no child. Yeah. Oh, okay. Just that. Okay.
0: That's what my dad told
1: me. Okay, all right. Your dad encouraged you to engage in Greg Evigan so that you didn't have children?
0: No mouth babies.
1: No, you can't have a mouth. Every day I wonder why you're like you are, and it's nature and nurture. It's that your dad's genes overdrove your mom's genes. Not mom jean, the weird blue jean pants. And you got way too much of him in your Punnett square. You really do. He encouraged you to, so that you wouldn't, because you can't have mouth babies. Is that a term that he used?
0: Yeah.
1: Okay. All right. Father of the year. A subtle reminder, by the way, discretion before I give this reminder. A subtle reminder of who we're dealing with Leah's dad.
2: Due to the graphic nature of this program, viewer discretion is advised.
1: He has a tattoo on his genitals, so that's what we're dealing with. Father of the year, and now Leah is mother of the year. It doesn't skip a generation.
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0: 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So do some kissing today. Even if it's just a mommy kiss, just if you're a mom, just give your kids a little peck and tell them you love them. It's a good day. Do some kissing. It's Kiss Day. We'll hear about that next in the pregame of the War Rock Morning Show.
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5: You remember when you were like a kid? Long, long ago.
0: Back in the days of yore. When dinosaurs roamed the earth and Tom was a child, I rode my dinosaur to school uphill both ways. We had to carry our slates because when the school marm asked a question, we had to write the answer on our chalkboard and raise it up in the air. Excuse me, school marm, can I go to the outhouse?
5: Anyway, back in those days.
0: Back in the day. One room schoolhouse.
5: No.
0: Or electricity.
5: When you would get hurt and you, like, your mom would kiss your boo-boo and it would go away.
0: You'd rub dirt on it.
5: No, or that. Yeah. 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
0: Mom drool and dirt.
5: Heals the wound 30% faster.
0: What is it made of?
5: That's not what it's made of.
0: What is it?
5: Using a water-powered electric field.
0: That's what my mom had. When she would kiss my wound, she made sure she had extra drool in her mouth and she would hold on to an exposed wire. And she would kiss me, and it would electrically shock the wound. And at the time, I thought, wow, this is sadistic. But no, she was just trying to heal me. Yeah, that's what we did. I've lost Leah for the rest of the day. She's down on the floor. All right.
4: 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The

0: Well, we got one more kiss bid for you to wrap up the pregame of the Will Rock Morning Show. Then we'll get into Open Phone Thursday, 800-223-9510. 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We wrap up Kiss Day with one more kiss bit for you. We hear about Leah's circus church first kiss. 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
0: I want to hear about your first kiss today. It's first kiss day.
4: Are we going to talk about ours? I know we have before, but...
0: I mean, we can if you want.
4: I think ours both were the same. They were behind a garbage can,
0: Wendy?
4: Right? No, but they were behind a dumpster.
0: Same thing. Mine was in a church parking lot.
4: Okay, so mine was in a...
0: That's where I throw out all my garbage. Is it church? I'm going to burn in hell.
4: Okay, maybe
0: or
4: that's
0: what
4: it was.
0: Or you do your religious stuff in a dumpster. You do your religious things in a dumpster.
4: That's what we had in common, that they were both in a church parking lot. Mine was in a church parking lot behind the dumpster.
0: You didn't want Jesus to see it.
4: No.
0: You're trying to hide the... I was right out in the circle drive. I wasn't by my choice. I didn't kiss her. She kissed me.
4: There's also the church that was just in the middle of our neighborhood. This church made no sense, and I had a friend that went there once, and they said it was like one of those churches where people fly up against the walls.
0: Okay, that's a carnival. You're thinking of a carnival. It was all the colors and sounds and things that made you think,
4: like,
0: it was a church.
4: Feel it, and you are taking over.
0: Yeah, Cajun cliffhanger. And then the floor drops, and you scream, and they're like, they're like, be good, or we'll slow down, and you'll drop into hell. You're going to slide off the wall into hell. The floor is gone. That's called the hell ride. They demonstrate what hell is.
4: Circus,
0: the
4: floor, church,
0: same damn thing. Carnival. Yeah.
4: So. There's water splashed on you.
0: Mine was just a place where people like met on Sunday and, you know, talked their tongue and stuff. There were no rides. I don't know. I think we buried the lead on that whole thing. Is you thought it was one of those churches that what? Where you fly up against the wall?
4: Yeah.
0: Where what I what? Mm-hmm. Is Jesus throwing you, or what?
4: I
0: why
4: think it's like the Holy Spirit, or like the it takes like I don't know. I've never been there, but I
0: you
4: remember
0: just heard that people fly up against the wall.
4: I remember my best friend Sam.
0: Yeah.
4: I remember her brother telling us that he went to that church and he was like, it was wild. They were flying up against the wall. It was like the Holy Spirit, and then it takes the bad out of you, so you're like,
0: wow. Is it still there?
4: I don't know.
0: Am I going to either go inside and fly around or make out with somebody behind the dumpster at the carnival? I don't, all right. You don't know?
4: I don't know if it's still there. I haven't been in that neighborhood in a while. Right. It went to hell.
0: Well, which is safer than the church that throws you up against the wall.
4: I don't think that they throw you. I think that it's whatever, like, bad... spirit you're bringing
0: it's flying out of you.
4: Yeah.
0: You're like a balloon that's letting the air out. Not everybody has all the bad in them like you do.
4: I understand
0: that.
4: As
0: many sins in them like you. You'd
4: I'm
0: be flying
4: not,
0: around the room going...
4: Not like me.
0: Somebody'd be like, grab her. All the sins are coming out. She's going to be up there flying around for a while.
4: Oh, no. I spent a lot of time in the confessional.
0: Yeah. Yeah, making out with somebody. Want to go in the dark makeout box? You mean the confessional?
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1: People go crazy for this for Trans-Siberian Orchestra. I've never seen it, but everybody that has loses their mind. Have you seen it?
2: No.
1: Okay. Just wanted me. And it was real. It was, I've never seen it. She's like, what? Have you ever seen it, Leah?
2: No.
1: What? See how that feels?
2: You're older than me.
1: I just called you a dumbass with one word. I'm like, what?

0: very tip-top floor of the world-famous Kearney Mills Mall. It's the crown jewels of Connoisseur Media, the Low Rock Morning Show, with regional treasure Tom Keith and the snack who's got DM's Leah.
1: Morning.
0: Good morning. How are you this morning?
1: Entertained as hell, actually.
0: What?
1: You just walk in here and you are a complete bleep show.
0: It's just everything is the door on the back of the keyboard where the batteries go.
1: Oh man.
0: Will not the little door will not go on.
1: Yeah, are you putting it in the right way?
0: That's what she said.
1: Did you spit on it first?
0: I can't. This thing just.
1: Yeah, but why are you tossing the phone and, like,
0: it's a nightmare over here. I'm in a nightmare.
1: We are in such different worlds right now, but whatever you're doing with the keyboard.
0: You're laughing at your dead cat. We are definitely in different worlds. You're laughing at your dead cat.
1: I wasn't laughing at my dead cat. I was laughing at the post after my dead cat. It's Rodman's death anniversary today, so pour one out for Rodman.
0: Ha, ha, ha, ha, ha, ha.
1: But then after that, I was laughing at my memories, Tom, because then after that, I posted, it was 2 years ago, I said I thought I'd see history, but no, the White Sox can't even lose right. That was when we were trying to suck hard. Yeah. Oh, they lost right last night.
0: They got the record for losing, but they didn't. They didn't get it in time for you to see it.
1: Whatever you're doing over there is freezing my computer over here. I'm concerned.
0: How does this little door go on?
1: I don't know. Do you want me to come over there?
0: I wish we had people for this.
1: I'm afraid. Oh, did it fall? Okay,
0: here's the little door. Okay. It won't go.
1: I'm going to take a look at it, but we should probably.
0: Okay, thanks, boss. Hey, did you try sliding it in and pushing the little tab down?
1: No, but sometimes you do need somebody else to look at things.
0: Well, you're about to look at it out in the hallway when I throw it out into Kearney Mills and it breaks into a million. If you want free computer keyboard letters, they're about to get smashed off of this thing. Hey, it's Open Phone Thursday, blah, blah, blah, we'll rock.
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0: So it's open phone Thursday. Leah just got her bell all dusted off and ready to go.
1: I did. I dusted everything off yesterday.
0: Yeah. It'll be a big day on the bell world today. If Leah rings her bell, if she loves your call, she will ring her bell. If she does, you get to spin the wheel. You pick a number between 1 and 95. If it lands on your wheel, you get the jackpot. Brett over at Kinnaman Accounting and Tax Service just put in another $9.51 in the jackpot, which is now $437.46. So,
1: which, can we update the back of the liner with that, I guess? I got a picture texted to me over the weekend from Hammer. He's like, are we even updating this anymore? I'm like, I don't know. It's on the website somewhere.
0: All you
1: got
0: to do is send him a link to 95willrock.com where the current jackpot is posted.
1: Is updated, okay.
0: So no, we are not updating the back of the liner. All the information is readily accessible worldwide.
1: I know, but
0: at
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1: You know how it goes. When you're doing a show, you don't have time to, like...
0: They don't have time talking, like, three times an hour for 45 seconds. They don't have time. I'm over here just, you know, playing with myself.
1: Yeah.
0: He can look it up on the webpage that I built while I'm on the rate. $437.46.
1: Well,
0: thanks to
1: Brett.
0: I
1: was like, it's under 500. Just say around 500.
0: Or go to the website while you're sitting here doing absolutely nothing on a Saturday night other than drinking our beer. Okay, Hammer?
1: I don't think that's Hammer. I think it's somebody else.
0: Corso. It's 637.
1: Am I going to fix your problems?
0: Yeah.
1: Okay.
0: You ready?
1: Yeah.
0: Here you go.
1: Do you want me to come over there?
0: Well, I...
1: Okay, you're going to hand it to me.
0: Whatever. Understand that it runs the radio station, so here's the extra little trick to it. You can't touch any of the buttons while you're attempting to put the little door back on the battery on back, the batteries. Here's a little door. Don't press any of the buttons while you're pressing buttons.
1: No,
0: don't
1: I'm
0: press.
1: Not. All I'm right. not pressing buttons.
0: Don't press any of the buttons while you get this little...
1: Just taking a look at it first.
0: You go right ahead. You take all the time you need. Oh, you put the tabs in where they go. Okay. I don't understand it. I know there's got to be a way to it. I just don't know what the way is. This is the keyboard batteries are in the back, and there's a little door that goes over them. And
1: then you slide it.
0: It is off. It is currently off, and...
1: And then you slide it, but I think that's being slid the wrong way.
0: That's what she said.
1: Yeah, I think that's the problem here. You slide it this way, so you got to go this way first. That doesn't make any sense. Oh, that doesn't make it.
0: Leah's gonna do this for me. Get this done. Snap it right on there.
1: Yep, I am.
0: The comedy solution to this bit is you getting it done.
1: I know.
0: I would love to be the guy who looks like an idiot. A, we get the comedy solution is you being able to do it, me not.
1: Yeah.
0: And B, that little door is back there and it keeps the batteries in the keyboard. Now, don't press any buttons while you're doing it.
1: I'm not.
0: If you do, then things can go wild over here. It actually runs things.
1: Okay. Yeah, what happened here? You know, well, I know what the problem is, though. I don't want to give up.
0: It's crap?
1: Well, that...
0: It's a 50-cent keyboard?
1: Oh, there we go.
0: Did you get it?
1: Nope.
0: Tell me...
1: Nope, because I think one of the tabs must be broken? Because that doesn't make any sense.
0: It's two people trying to install a keyboard battery door. That right there is some... bomb-ass radio.
1: No, we're winning a Marconi.
0: We're skipping the news. We're skipping the sports. Coming up after the break, a woman still attempting to fix a keyboard.
1: Oh, I'm going to ring my own bell.
0: Or we're both smashing it out in the mall. Like I said, that would be very fun.
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0: Screen went dark again.
1: Uh-oh.
0: That's you and the keyboard. I got to press the escape key on the other side.
1: Escape.
0: All right, it's back. Okay. Again, this is a segment called Two Monkeys.
1: Do we need this?
0: The keyboard?
1: No.
0: The batteries need to stay in, I guess. I don't know.
1: Where's the duct tape? And if you can't
0: duct it. Is that what we're going to do? We're going to use duct tape on
1: it? The two tabs on the top. Because you could slide this in. These two tabs on then the top sides are broken off. You could see where it's been broken off.
0: So. Who did that? That wasn't me.
1: I don't know, but it's not going to.
0: Coming up. People smashing keyboards.
1: Here you go.
0: In the common areas. Here, Ernie.
1: I know when it's time to give up, and it's time to give up.
0: Time to give up. You have the little door. You're going to keep it?
1: No, the door is back there.
0: Oh, it's on there. It's just not
1: locked in. Yeah.
0: All right. There we go.
1: So put it down gently.
0: Put it down gently. Well, you know, I think we've had some good times together, but I just think that there's probably somebody out there who's better for you. It's not you. It's me.
1: Yeah.
0: I feel like that you can do better than me. So fly, little bird, fly.
1: Fly.
0: Did I let it down gently enough? I don't want to hurt the damn broken piece of crap's feelings.
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1: On Will Rock.

0: Are you chewing gum?
1: No, I'm grinding my teeth because nothing's working today. Now the computer's not working.
0: Oh man, is it the computer or is it the files?
1: It's the corrupt files. I knew that I shouldn't have let those files hang out with those ne'er-do-well files down by the schoolyard. Now they're corrupt.
0: You know that this is like, this was always my previous co-host and I. This was like our bad day Thursdays before we were going on a long vacation. Like, you are getting ready to leave for Greece.
2: Yeah.
0: It's the Thursday before. Because it takes more work sometimes to take off work than it does to just stay here and work.
2: Yeah.
0: So it would like be like this built up stress and tension. Can you and I not fight today, even though I know you got a lot going on over there?
1: Do you think you saying that will push us farther from having a fight? Or
0: probably closer.
1: Or do you think it pushes us closer to having a fight? You're implying that I'm the stress in the room and I am not. I'm all good. It's all gravy.
0: It's all
1: baby.
0: The other things. No, I'm just recognizing a situation before it happens, and I just want to make sure that we're good.
1: There's a situation.
0: There's a lot of situations going on.
1: There's a situation.
0: But I feel like this is just this is the world just kind of trying to throw you some curveballs before you get ready to leave. I know that you're all packed and ready to go.
1: It is not being a good world right now.
0: What is your flight time tomorrow? Like, when do you leave?
1: I need you to drive me to the airport tomorrow at noon.
0: Oh, boy.
1: So we're leaving here and you're driving me to the airport. I need Uber to drive me to the airport tomorrow, I guess. So noon tomorrow.
0: Noon tomorrow.
1: So anyway, it is 6:55. It's Open Phone Thursday. Leah's bangs are on point today. That's what she wants to be talking about, is how good her bangs are.
0: I got a trim. Yeah. I got a trim, and they're on.
1: I've never seen better fleek. Bangs.
0: They're on fleek. Does anyone understand say that anymore?
1: I don't understand what. Yes, they're on fleek. Word
0: it's on point.
1: Word up.
0: Know. They're doing something.
1: Do people say word up stuff?
0: No, definitely not.
1: That they're dynamite. They're cool.
0: Thanks.
1: They're the jinkiest.
0: My girlfriend, she's
1: you're just loving your bangs this morning.
0: I do. I love them.
1: Is it because they hide your... Never mind. It's 6:55. See, now who's in the bad mood? I didn't say it. Your bangs look really good today.
0: Like Ella Langley-esque today.
1: I don't know what that is, but it sounds wonderful. Good job. Congratulations.
0: Ella Langley. You know who Ella Langley is. She's a babe. Country babe, but she's
1: such
0: a
1: hottie. Such a hottie.
0: Partly cloudy, 66 today, 60 overnight, 66 for tomorrow. It is 58 in Gurnee and 60 in Racine. And you know how yesterday I had a message for the Gen Zers? Remember my message?
1: Don't call me ma'am.
0: Don't step over me and call me ma'am.
1: Especially
0: while you're stepping over me and looking down at me like I'm some fragile little...
1: Help the old lady. She's fallen and she can't get up.
0: Well, Gen Zers have a message for the millennials now.
1: Is it coming back at you?
0: I just like... There is some beef going on between the generations, apparently. So let's address it.
1: Are you two adjacent? Is it you guys and then them?
0: Yeah.
1: There's not a buffer generation.
0: There's no buffer. And my kid is actually a Gen Zer, and there are some issues
1: that
0: I got
1: little
0: there.
1: Bastard.
0: Little bastard. Yeah. That is on the way.
1: Your kid would be in the next generation.
0: Well, not always. Quinn and Cooper are in the generation after that.
1: Okay.
0: Because of, like...
1: Wait, there's after Gen Z? What is that?
0: Alpha...
1: Okay, we're back around to the beginning.
0: Generations in order. No, we've looked this. I just can't remember at all. So millennials and then Gen Z and then Generation Alpha. Yeah,
1: Alpha.
0: So that's 2010 to 2024. So no, that like usually there is a buffer.
1: Like between... No. That's not how generations work. A generation is your children. The next generation is your children.
0: Well,
1: Yes, chronologically and what we're labeling them. Yes, but no.
0: The next generation. Yes, I understand that, Tom, but...
1: Leah, are we fighting now?
0: No, depending on how old you are or where you land in the generation that is labeled. Yes, I get that the next generation are your children.
1: Okay.
0: But like label-wise, my other two are... Generation Alpha.
1: It's because you had them far apart and there was a lot of changes in the years.
0: Okay. Well, and then there's Generation Beta. So that's the newest one. That's 2025 to 2039. Anyhow, so yes, millennials, Gen Z's got some beef right now that is on the way after the 95 Wild Rock.
1: Let me just go home.
0: 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A 12-year-old boy who went missing near Zion Monday was found safe after more than 4 hours of searching. A Lake County Sheriff's K-9 named Loki tracked him through a wooded area and led deputies to the boy, who was reunited with his family.
1: Job, Loki.
0: I love Loki. Justin Molina, 20, of Kansasville.
1: I love Lamp.
0: Accused of taking his girlfriend's Dodge Journey without permission, despite having a suspended license. The SUV was later found submerged in a pond near 173 and Tiffany Road in Antioch with no one inside. Molina was arrested and faces charges, including criminal trespass to a vehicle and driving on a suspended license. Sports. 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They drain your pipes, not your wallet. The Milwaukee Brewers slowed Philadelphia's playoff push with a 4-1 victory over the Phillies. The series wraps up today. The Miami Marlins prevented the Chicago Cubs from clinching a playoff berth for the second straight night with a 3-2 victory. That series wrapping up today as well. And the Kansas City Royals beat the White Sox. Damn it! We were so close. 5-4. Also delaying Chicago's bid for a postseason berth. Those two teams will play one more time. Today, the Packers host the Falcons in Thursday night football.
1: What if the White Sox...
0: The White Sox would have won yesterday. Last night, they would have clinched that playoff spot. But what if what?
1: What if the White Sox...
0: Don't make it to the playoffs?
1: Go the entire season, basically, in first place, and then don't make the playoffs.
0: And the Guardians lost, so this was our chance to be tied. And we have the tiebreaker. So we have the tiebreaker if we end the season. Oh, gosh, I was so frustrated last night.
1: Man, your bangs are... Your bangs on freaking point.
0: Yeah. And finally, we're going to do this.
1: Sure. What do you got?
0: Which someone on the text line, Leah, was like, you need to calm down. I'm not as actual. Like, sometimes it's... But also, no, don't step over me and look down on me and call me ma'am. As your step...
1: Excuse me, ma'am. If you have to step over somebody, you should go around.
0: Yeah.
1: You shouldn't even be there.
0: No.
1: Yeah.
0: Get out of my way.
1: Punk-ass kid.
0: Punk-ass bitch.
1: Ooh.
0: Gen Z-er.
1: That took a turn.
0: But now the Gen Z is coming after us. They are putting out a message asking the millennials, and I actually am kind of conscious about this and doing it and not doing it.
1: Okay.
0: They would like us to stop adding LOL or ha ha ha to the end of every text. I guess it's coming off to them passive aggressive. All right. They don't like our passive aggressive sign up.
1: I don't know a lot of other I don't know a lot of other stuff to send, the jargon, you know what I'm saying?
0: Yeah.
1: I don't know. I don't have a lot of other in my...
0: So what Gen Zers want instead from us is either nothing at all, a specific emoji, or just writing out what you actually mean.
1: But nothing at all is a... So wait, not replying is better than saying LOL?
0: Yeah,
1: like being rude and not replying is better than LOL.
0: Which also makes me laugh because... Okay, so you say LOL, but there are generations above us that I remember this being an issue, like people, parents thinking that it meant like lots of love.
1: Yeah.
0: Like I had a friend who sent a text to his mom and was like, so-and-so died, and they text back, LOL. You want to hear the response from us, from my generation?
2: Yeah, get off my lawn, you little punk-ass bitches. Don't you step over me. I broke a hip here today.
0: No, these are pretty good. Dear Gen Z, submit this request in cursive writing and we will consider it. LOL. I just snorted a little bit. Another person got a little harsher. I'll stop my LOL when you stop walking around with stars all over your face, looking like my childhood ceiling.
1: They have stars?
0: Yes, they're like the pimple patches, and they wear these stars to cover their pimples all over their face instead of just rocking the pimple. And you remember the glow-in-the-dark stars that you'd put on your ceiling? That's what they look like. That's hilarious, and that is spot on.
1: Tune in tomorrow to the Will Rock Morning Show for another action-packed episode of Leah Says F you, Gen Z.
0: One millennial said you can pry my LOL from my cold, dead hands. I do try to make a conscious effort, like, because sometimes when I use LOL too, I'll be like, and I'm actually LOLing. Like, if you're using it, so I get where they're coming from to a certain extent, but why did we start adding and using that for everything?
1: Right.
0: It's just an easy buffer. Is that like a crutch?
1: I don't, because I don't know any others. I mean, you want me to do others and teach pop some others? You know what are we?
0: You just add. You don't.
1: But
0: have
1: they
0: said.
1: But they're saying don't reply.
0: Well, you can reply, but it doesn't need to have the LOL at the end or the beginning of it.
1: Okay.
0: I don't know. I'm so confused. But this.
1: It seems to me like these little bastards need something real to worry about.
0: Right.
1: Yeah. Well, just wait, kids. It's coming.
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1: ...800-223-9510 for open phone. Thursday, you call, I answer, and you are on the air. Talk or text, same number. Let's see what we got here today. On the text line... This says, I use it to show I'm joking and not being rude. LOL. There you go.
0: But I also do use it passive-aggressively. I used it passive-aggressively last night, like, oh, LOL. Like, oh,
1: see, yeah. I don't ever use it in a negative way.
0: See, and I do. So to a certain extent, I get it. But it's also a crutch that I feel like we use.
1: Oh, yeah. I want to send something back to not be rude, and it's an easy one, even if the thing isn't really funny. I don't know. I don't know what's funny and what isn't. I don't laugh at anything. I will rock. Who says?
4: Hi, it's Eddie.
0: Hi.
1: Hey, Eddie.
0: Eddie.
1: What's up, the Letty Show?
0: Shut up, like Eddie.
1: Yes, this is Eddie. He used to be on the program, and now he calls us once every 3 years.
0: Dude, yeah, he never calls in.
1: Yeah, they never do. They all leave.
0: Eddie, are you on your car phone? It sounds like crap.
4: I am, but yeah, I'm just going off to work right now.
1: All right. Well, welcome to the show. Give us a wrap. Ready? Go.
4: I was actually just talking about Emily's BBC, her big black cat.
1: Oh, yeah. See, she didn't know. She thought that meant big black cat.
0: Well, that's what I referred to my cat as, which rests in peace. 1 year ago today, my BBC died.
1: Yeah, Leah's been looking for a BBC ever since she lost hers a year ago. So
0: everyone needs a BBC.
4: Oh, no.
0: Once you get a BBC, you never go back.
1: Yep, FTW.
4: That's right.
1: I don't know what I'm... Anyway, I don't know any of them.
4: I'll let you guys go. It was nice talking.
0: Wait a second. How's your daughter? How's life?
1: How's the family?
0: You call once every three years. How
1: are things?
4: Oh, I'm just kidding. This is not Eddie. I was
1: going to say that doesn't sound like Eddie.
0: It did at first.
1: I know. He was doing an Eddie impression.
0: Yeah, that was good. That was good.
1: Yeah. Right.
0: I knew Eddie would have more to say.
1: Yeah, there you
0: bastard.
1: Go. Oh, there it is. You're not ringing the bell, are you?
0: No.
1: All right. I heard when he changed, I'm like, this isn't Eddie?
0: Yeah.
1: No. That's a really good Eddie impression.
0: It was at first,
1: who,
0: yeah.
1: Who? Does he do an impression of me? Does anybody do an impression of me? I would like to hear
0: Someone did it the other day, and I was like, someone did it at the Jeep rally, and I was actually taken back a little bit. It was good.
1: That's terrifying. Real me is out there and fake me. This could end the universe. What a nightmarish world we live in.

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0: Oh, yes. Epic from Faith No More on Will Rock. Tom and Leah Will Rock Morning Show. It is Open Phone Thursday. What do you want to say on the radio? Call now, 800-223-9510. 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And talk to us, unless you're one of these Gen Zers, in which case...
1: I don't want to hear from you.
0: Leah's coming for you. Leah is coming for you. What? And that is the one just adjacent to your generation. Mm-hmm. So you have... It was like when baby boomers and Gen X got into it, you know? And they, oh, okay, boomer, you know, whatever. And I'm Gen X, and I'm like, just lighten up. It is Open Phone Thursday, 800-223-9510. 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
1: Partly cloudy, 66 for today, 60 overnight, 66 tomorrow. It's 59 in Crystal Lake and 61 in Lake Forest.
0: I like that. I came in, the computer wasn't working, the keyboard was broken, all sorts of stuff. So I got a little, and Leah's all like, look at my bangs, I'm so happy, what a wonderful day. And now I'm over here being like, whatever. And she's like, so it's easier to drag somebody down than it is. Is to cheer somebody up. You're all right?
1: Yeah, I'm good.
0: Are you still looking at your bangs?
1: No,
0: you are, aren't you?
1: No, I'm on Facebook, actually.
0: Oh, okay. Well, don't let the show interrupt. Anyway, if you want to hang with Little Miss Happy and Jen Marr, head on out tomorrow. It's a 95 Will Rock 501 Club party at Rustic Road Brewing's Lakeside Oktoberfest 501 Club party tomorrow. Live music, plenty of delicious food, Oktoberfest favorites. They're going to have all sorts of craft brews for you to try. And also, we got the prize, the swag.
1: Oh, yes. We need to give those away now, too.
0: The next Open Phone Thursday person who says they want them, get them. I got three of them.
1: I like that.
0: I have three of them.
1: You have to be able to come here, G-Spot, pick them up
0: this week, and you have to be able to use the tickets.
1: Yeah. There's a lot of you have to's.
0: It's just if you want these, call and talk to us from Phone Thursday. Two Oktoberfest mugs with festival beer tickets, two Rustic Road Mug Club memberships, $25 gift card to Rustic Road Brewing, and we'll give that to anybody on OPTU who says, hey, I want to go to that brew festival thing. You're in charge of that. You're going. So there you go. 800-223-9510. We got all sorts of goodies for you today. It's Open Phone Thursday. And then don't forget to hang out Harbor Park. Festival starts today. It runs today, tomorrow, Saturday, Sunday. We will be there for the 501 Club party tomorrow at 501 Harbor Park in Kenosha with Lakeside Oktoberfest and 95 Will Rock, the rock station.
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6: I don't think it's a $4 ticket. I think it's a $40 ticket. Online and then $50 at the door. And so that's a great event, by the way. I'm hoping to have those people in there to talk about it a little bit as well for Breastfest 15. Let's see. Although the liner, the hometown update, the thing that just played says Breastfed 15. That is a big breast. Whoever typed that in is trying to get us in trouble. I don't know what's going on here. Hi, Will Rock OPT. Who's this?
9: Hi, this is Veda.
10: Hey, Veda.
6: Hey, Veda.
10: It's Veda.
6: Veda. How are you, Veda? Good to hear from you again.
9: Hi. I'm at school right now.
6: Veda, pay attention to your teachers. Don't call a radio station.
9: No, it's in the beginning of the school, so like the classes hasn't started yet.
6: This is when you can screw around. Okay, yeah. All right. What's your first class?
9: Band.
6: Band. Are you prepared? Did you rehearse? Did you practice your instrument?
9: Yep.
6: What instrument do you play?
9: I play trumpet.
6: Trumpet? I played trumpet.
9: Yeah.
6: Sort of. And how many trumpet players are there in the band? What grade are you in?
9: I'm a freshman.
6: How many trumpet players are in your band?
9: What?
6: How many trumpet players are there? How many other, you and how many other trumpet players?

0: There's like four, I'm pretty sure, in the band I am.
1: And what chair are you out of four? Are you the best or the worst? Or are you one of those middle ones?
0: I'm like the middle.
1: No. Yeah, just keep your head down. Be in the middle. Just don't be the worst. Yeah,
2: don't be the best. Don't be the worst.
1: Mediocrity rules, mm-hmm. Advaita. That's all you got to do is be mediocre. You'll do fine, okay?
0: Okay.
1: You don't need the pressure of being the best, and you certainly don't want to be the worst. So just stay in the middle there. Okay. Next time when you call, be ready to play some trumpet. Have your trumpet out and be ready to play next week with Leah or in 2 weeks when I'm back. Okay?
2: She's like, I'm on the radio.
1: Leave me alone, teacher. Bye. I'm on the radio. Bye, Veda.
0: Bye.
1: Bye. She's getting yelled at. So she's going to get in trouble at school.
2: She said, I'm on the radio.
1: I'm on the radio. Will you please leave me alone, teacher? Did you see I'm doing something? 727.
2: Oh, partly cloudy and 66 today.
1: Hey, if you're at school and you want to get suspended or whatever.
2: We got you.
1: We got you, boo. Call up. We will get you into straight up trouble. That was my best thing in high school. I was first chair troublemaker. Here's Linkin Park. I will rock.

0: 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It is 7:30 now, open phone Thursday, 800-223-9510. 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Dial it up now for open phone Thursday. Chula Vista, you want to join us in the Dells?
1: Yeah.
0: In November, it's the weekend before Thanksgiving. We go up Deer Hunter's Widow's Weekend, basically. That's why we got the incredible rate that we did. Come and hang out, especially for Deer Hunter's Widows, you know. Come on out and hang with me in the Dells. We're going to have a good old time. Bring the kiddies, right?
1: Yeah, my kids will be there.
0: I am at the water park. Just a great time. And you can win your way onto it tonight. 95 Will Rock Chula Vista Getaway Giveaway at Yingling. Leah will be out tonight starting at 6 with your chance to win at RJ's in Lindenhurst. You're going to qualify there for the CVG. She's also got tickets for Smith and Myers. That's Brent Smith and Zach Myers from Shinedown at House of Blues on December 6th. And $4 pints of Yingling and Yingling Flight on special tonight. RJ's on the Lake, Grand Avenue in Lindenhurst tonight with Yingling and Will Rock.
1: Partly cloudy, 66 for today, 60 overnight, 66 for tomorrow. It's 61 in Kenosha and 59 in Palatine. And just a reminder, having a newborn is hard.
0: What?
1: Having a newborn is hard.
0: Say that again for the ladies in back.
1: Having a newborn is really hard.
0: I mean, that's a full-time gig right
1: yeah,
0: there.
1: Yeah, it's difficult. Yeah. And an example of this dad after having a newborn that is on the way after the 95 Will Rock, 95 second update. An 87-year-old Carry woman accidentally backed her BMW across the street and into her neighbor's attached garage Monday. Police say the accelerator got stuck or remained pressed, causing significant damage to a support column and prompting a major fire department response because of the home may have collapsed. No one was seriously hurt. Maurice Freeman, 45, of Gurnee, is accused of slashing his 22-year-old nephew's slashing his 22-year-old nephew with a kitchen knife during
0: that
1: an early
0: much worse than slashing
1: incident
0: his tire.
1: Sunday. I don't know. I got the two stories like intertwined. Freeman then barricaded himself inside the home, leading to a nearly 6-hour SWAT standoff during which officers rescued a 15-year-old family member. Freeman was arrested and faces multiple battery charges. It was his third SWAT standoff in Gurnee in less than 3 years.
0: He just likes having all the police and their big guns and flashing lights come out.
1: I don't know. I think that there's something else going on there, and our system is broken. Sports. Our mental health system is what I'm talking about.
0: Oh, there are other broken systems. Yeah, there are a whole bunch. There is.
1: Sports brought to you by UA Local 118. The demand for skilled journeyman plumbers is high. Go to UA Local 118.com. The Milwaukee Brewers slowing Philadelphia's playoff push with a 4-1 victory over the Phillies. The series wraps up today. Miami Marlins prevented the Chicago Cubs from clinching a playoff berth for the second straight night with a 3-2 victory. That series wraps up today as well. Kansas City Royals beating the White Sox 5-4, also delaying Chicago's bid for a postseason berth. Those two teams will play one more time today. Oh, and Thursday Night Football, duh, Packers hosting the Falcons tonight. I wish I was going up there.
0: See if Packers can build on that big one-game winning streak after their 6-game losing streak.
1: Right. Finally, having a newborn is hard.
0: What?
1: You may have forgotten because it's been so long, but having a newborn is hard.
0: Whatever.
1: California dad says he may need to shower more often because a neighbor thought he was, this dad of four.
0: Covered in poop?
1: Nope. This dad of four was walking around his neighborhood when with his newborn daughter in a carrier when a neighbor called the police. She reportedly told them
0: that the dude was homeless.
1: That he was homeless and walking around with a baby. Then listen what she proceeded to do while she was waiting for the cops to show up and save this baby from this homeless
0: man. Hosed him down.
1: She followed him all the way to his house.
0: Wow.
2: What are you doing going in there, sir? So you can't break into that.
0: This is my house.
1: Police showed up. Asked him for his ID, pretty quickly figured out, it's his baby, and apparently he's not homeless. He actually lives here.
0: This is the toll that having a newborn takes on you. You look homeless.
1: His response was pretty great. Like, he wasn't mad at the neighbor. He did say...
0: He shook his cup and asked for some spare change. I'm not homeless. You got any spare change? Spare change.
1: He did say he thought that the neighbors knew who he was and...
0: Couldn't see him under all that homelessness. Right.
1: And that they recognize the fact that he's been strolling his baby around for a little bit now. But really what he ended up saying was, apparently I need to work on my appearance.
0: I have to bathe a little and maybe shave this woodland growth off of me.
1: Oh, it's just a reminder that having a newborn is hard.
0: What?
1: Yeah.
0: Say that for those in bed.
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0: 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It is Open Phone Thursday, 800-223-9510. You call, I answer, and you are on the air. Hi, Will Rock, OPT.
11: Is it me?
0: Yeah, I assume you're you. I hope you're you.
11: What's going on, Tom? It's Claude. I'm calling from Indianapolis today.
0: Claude from Indianapolis. How are things in the Indy City?
11: Cooler down here. Better weather, not as wet as it is up there.
0: Yeah.
11: I'm out of Kenosha, but I drive for a living, so I'm down here today.
0: All right. So did you drive to Indianapolis this morning? Did you already drive down there, or do you stay down there, or what?
11: From Kenosha, yep.
0: Yeah, wow. What time did you leave?
11: Midnight.
0: Did you go over the Skyway, or did you go around?
11: Nope, I cannot go over the Skyway with my company anymore, but
0: watch.
11: Just take the Bishop Ford.
0: Did you guys poop on the Skyway or something? What happened?
1: Cost.
11: Yeah. It's too much, man. The tolls are insane.
0: The Skyway is very expensive.
1: They stop you and they're like, it's $10 and you got to have your card out. Yeah. And it's
0: otherwise, they push you off
1: there. It's stressful.
0: No, I know it's expensive. I get it. And then you get to Indiana, the armpit of America. Mm-hmm.
1: Smells like a dirty diaper.
0: And it's a speed trap. It's instantly a speed trap. Look at us throwing shade at Indiana. Well, we have a bit of a distance, so yeah, I feel safe. They're not going to come find us here. Anyway, all right, what do you hold?
11: $10 for a car, but for like a semi, it's like, you know, $100 each time.
0: Yeah, go around. Yeah,
11: they
0: go around.
11: Really quick.
0: Hey, what are you hauling? What do you got going today? What are you hauling?
11: Well, I work for a pretty big company. I haul doubles, the double trailers that, you know, wiggle waggle back and forth.
0: Yeah, yeah, yeah. Land schooners. Yeah. So,
1: wiggle waggle.
11: Yeah, one of them's got sailboat fuel in it, and the other one's got freight in it, so.
0: Sailboat fuel.
1: I was just on a sailboat.
0: That means, you know what that means? He's hauling.
1: No. Air.
0: Leah, nothing.
1: Oh.
0: Sailboat. I felt the need to explain your joke to Leah. She got it now. She's, oh, there we go. She rang the bell. She liked, if I would now listen, that's not fair. That's not fair. Listen, if you win the money, I'm the one who got her to ring the bell by explaining
1: my gosh,
0: the joke.
1: What the hell is wrong with me? I really just a moron?
0: Claude, pick a number between 1 and 95.
11: 64.
0: 64. 6-4, right?
11: Yep.
0: Computer, pick a number between 1 and 95. We want 60.
1: I'm going home.
12: Here's a number between 1 and 95. It's 35.
0: Oh, Claude, just missed it by a lot. All right.
1: I'm going home.
0: Well, enjoy hauling your sailboat fuel today.
11: How about those tickets?
0: Oh, you want the beer fest stuff? Yeah, hold on the line. We'll get it for you, okay? All right, hold on the line. He's going to be hanging out at the beer fest.
1: I'm going home afterwards, yeah.
0: Yeah, he asked for them and he got them, so... two Oktoberfest mugs and festival beer tickets that runs starting today and runs through the weekend. Harbor Park in Kenosha. Two Rustic Road Mug Club memberships and a $25 gift card to Rustic Road Brewing in Kenosha. And again, don't forget the big festival. Harbor Park in Kenosha starts today, runs through the weekend. Claude will be there. You should go to AC/DC on Will Rock.

0: Stacey and DC on Will Rock. It is open phone Thursday, best day of the week, 800-223-9510. You call and get you on the air. You say whatever you want. 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As well, there's just a lot going on here today on open phone Thursday. If you can't get through on the phone, you can text us. Same number, talk or text, 800-223-9510. CJ!
1: Good morning. Hello, beautiful. How are you?
2: I'm good. How are you?
0: I'm pretty sure he was talking to me.
2: Okay, sure he was.
0: It's beautiful. He didn't say on fleek bangs. He said beautiful.
2: Beautiful. Yeah.
0: What's up, CJ?
1: Nothing. I just want to let everyone know Dunkin' Donuts is giving a code out at 11 o'clock if you have the Dunkin' app.
2: I thought you told me that was yesterday.
1: No, it's today. I've been ding-dogging. It was supposed to be Tuesday, but it's today at 11.
2: Today at 11. Well, guess who went to Dunkin' today already?
0: Oh, were you thinking that you were going to get the deal and CJ?
2: No, I just thought that I deserved Dunkin' this morning.
0: All right.
2: Because I look so good.
0: Big code at 11 today. What's the code for, CJ? It's just you want a code.
1: It's a free coffee.
0: Oh, it's a code for a free coffee. All right. 11 o'clock today on the Dunkin' app.
2: I don't have apps for a lot, but I have the Dunkin' app.
0: Well, you can have code today at 11 for free coffee. All right, thanks, CJ.
2: Anything else, Siege?
0: I guess that's it.
1: No, I just want to tell you, I'm very blessed to have you guys in my life.
0: Aww. We're blessed to have you in our life.
2: Love you, Siege.
0: Now get your ass back to practicing on your balloon animals, okay? All right?
2: We got to get you in here.
0: You're my fallback plan. You know, I want to be his, like, hype man for his balloon animals, and that'll be my job. Isn't it weird that CJ's sales department is able to get more sponsors than ours? CJ, who's on one phone call a week, sometimes two, has a sponsorship with Dunkin' Donuts. Yeah. So, anyway, his sales department.
2: Maybe we should hire him.
0: His entire sales department, actually. Let's get him in here. 747.
2: Partly cloudy and 66 today. 60 overnight. 66 for tomorrow. It is 57 in Antioch and 60 in Elgin.
0: 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It's thanks to Birch Beverages, Janelle Raminsky Photography, and Angry Man Productions. 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
2: Yeah, this is why I celebrate every single day, every single second. Celebrate it. You never know what is going to happen, especially on your birthday. All right. So this woman in New York, she spent her 47th birthday trapped in a shallow grave.
0: Oh, my God.
2: Help me.
0: Oh, my God. How do you get trapped in a shallow grave?
2: Well, Tom, have we unlocked a new fear of Leahs? The answer is yes. This Long Island woman, her name is Danielle Timone. Mm. She went outside on her 47th birthday. Again, it's just she's 47. It's an early morning.
0: Living her best life.
2: And she immediately fell into an 8-foot deep sinkhole.
0: Okay, so it wasn't actually a grave. She wasn't in a cemetery and there wasn't a...
2: No.
0: There was a giant hole and she fell. She wasn't watching where she was walking.
2: Well,
0: she had her face in her phone.
2: No, who looks down at the ground while they're walking? And a sinkhole can open up at any moment, and that is what actually happened.
0: From the National Sinkhole Safety Administration? A sinkhole can happen at any minute. Be sure to watch when you're walking. What the hell is that?
8: I've never fallen into a sinkhole.
0: Because you haven't been around a sinkhole.
2: Yeah. I don't know if you know when you're around a sinkhole. She had no idea. This is right outside of her home. So total freak accident. Wasn't one of those massive road devouring
0: just
2: ones
0: a little
2: either.
0: Sinkhole.
2: A
0: person sized sinkhole.
2: I mean, an 8-foot deep one.
8: 8 feet's not that little, yeah.
2: But narrow.
0: Yeah.
2: So
0: like
2: and it happened in broad daylight.
0: Is she out? Is she okay? Did they save her?
2: They saved her.
0: Okay.
2: But she couldn't climb out.
0: Yeah.
2: And it was so tightly enclosed, and then you're freaking out that she was struggling to breathe.
0: This is what they worry about us now. Like when I was a kid, we had to worry about quicksand.
2: Yeah, there was actually no quicksand.
0: Stop, drop, and roll. I've never had to stop,
2: never
0: drop,
2: been on
0: or
2: fire.
0: Roll. None of that.
2: Yeah.
0: But sinkholes. They should have prepared us for
2: they
0: sinkholes.
2: They should have. No one talked to us about sinkholes.
0: Now I work and do things on a regular basis with a person who's terrified of bees because she wants to get stung. She has her expired EpiPen ready to go.
2: I'm ready.
0: And now she's on the lookout for sinkholes. You've got a few others there, too. So
2: thankfully, she was heard.
0: Yeah.
2: Neighbors were able to come over. No, they were able to come over. They couldn't see. Because once you start trying to save somebody in a sinkhole.
0: I'm sorry. Here's some more sinkhole 101. Okay, yeah. I'm going to write this down.
8: Take a note.
0: Sinkhole 101 with Lee. Okay, yeah. Once you encounter a sinkhole.
2: I do believe you're not supposed to reach in because
0: don't
2: then you're
0: reach in because
2: you
0: you'll
2: could,
0: get sucked in. Yeah,
2: I do.
0: You're in China. You're like, how did I get here?
2: I do believe this is a thing. Like, you don't want to get too close to the end.
0: Yeah, if I see a sinkhole, I'm not going to approach it.
2: Yeah. So no,
0: duh.
2: They didn't save her. Duh. They called 911
0: and they sent the sinkhole guys out.
2: The sinkhole guys with their ladder showed up.
0: Right, the fire
2: and
0: department
2: helped her climb out, and then they even at the end of it all
0: repaired the sinkhole.
2: Sang her happy birthday.
0: Oh, happy birthday to you. We got a sinkhole for you. You almost fell to hell, but we came and saved you.
8: Beautiful.
0: Some of them, yay, happy birthday. Any more sinkhole notes I need to write down? You know what? Why don't you put out a pamphlet?
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0: Doc, you want to go anywhere? Well, I mean, you want to go somewhere? Well, you can go anywhere in the U.S. Now I'm confused since our promo. 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Talk or text, same number, 800-223-9510 for OPT. It's 758. What are we? Are you sneezing? Oh, you're drinking.
1: No, I was trying to get you to keep going because I needed to drink some agua.
0: Are you hydrated? It's important that we hydrate.
1: A little bit. I got protein shake in my hair. There's just a lot going on.
0: Something about Mary over here. All right.
1: Thankfully, it's brown.
0: It didn't get in your bangs, did it?
1: No, gosh, no. Partly cloudy. 66 today, 60 overnight, 66. For tomorrow, it is 56 in Woodstock and 61 in Waukegan. And I figured since we're doing a Thursday happy hour with the Gurney American Legion, that we should probably do a Thursday AWAF too. This is just a pre. Okay.
0: Oh, wow. All right.
1: And I never thought to do this, but I have done something not quite as dumb, but pretty dumb.
0: Congratulations. Seems like a weird flex to go, I've done some stupid things. Wow. Congratulations. Did you win a medal?
1: It wasn't this stupid,
0: but
1: though.
0: But they weren't that stupid. No. So I got a big trophy,
1: and
0: too.
1: Funny that you say metal, because it does have to do with copper. So that is on the way.
0: My favorite medals.
1: After the 95 Wild Rock, 95 second update. Coron Gibson, 29, of Waukegan, has been identified as the man killed in a shooting Monday evening. Police say the shooting led to an almost hour-long chase of a Nissan through several Lake County communities, ending with four juvenile suspects taken into custody and two guns recovered. No charges have been filed as of Tuesday. Dagoberto Diaz, 48, a Mundelein middle school teacher and high school volleyball coach, was arrested after police say he secretly recorded multiple juvenile students. Investigators say they found images and videos on his phone that supported a student's report, and prosecutors alleged the videos included upskirt images. Diaz faces a felony charge and was released with conditions including no contact with minors other than his own children. Sports. Brought to you by Windy City Rooter. They drain your pipes, not your wallet. Milwaukee Brewers slowed Philadelphia's playoff push with a 4-1 victory over the Phillies. Series wraps up today. The Miami Marlins prevented the Chicago Cubs from clinching a playoff berth for the second straight night with a 3-2 victory. That series wraps up today as well. And the Kansas City Royals beat the Chicago White Sox 5-4, also delaying Chicago's bid for a postseason berth. Those two teams will play one more time today. And the Packers hosting the Falcons Thursday night football tonight. And finally, a Thursday AWAF, if you will, since we are doing a Thursday happy hour. And this happened a while back, but some new details are coming out about it. This 43-year-old woman in Virginia, her name is Erin Hoops. She crashed her red Mini Cooper into a police cruiser.
0: It's Hoops Cooper. It's Hooper's Cooper.
1: Yeah. she crashed her car into a police cruiser, and then she kept going, right? So the cop obviously chased her down, pulled her over. She was drunk, hauled her off to jail. Now,
0: so far, so good.
1: Yeah, this is what happens. Now, new details have emerged. And I want to know. I'm really doing this story because I want to know if you've ever heard of what I've done before working. I don't know. I'm going to tell you what she did first, and then I'll tell you my stupid thing.
0: This worked?
1: It didn't work. I want to know if you have ever done what I did.
0: Okay.
1: This didn't work for her, because when they got to the jail, Erin told them she needed to use the bathroom. Well, they didn't want her drinking any water, so it messes with the breathalyzer test, right?
0: Okay.
1: So instead, Erin allegedly used the restroom, and while standing up, she placed her hands inside the toilet, scooped up the mixture of water and pee, and consumed it, thinking that that's a trick that's going to throw off the breathalyzer, and it didn't.
0: Everybody knows, little known fact, if you drink your own urine,
1: toilet water,
0: it'll be, that's not alcohol on a breathalyzer. Ha ha! It's urine. Case dismissed.
1: Didn't work. She had a blood alcohol level of 0.26, which
0: is... And a urine alcohol level much higher than that.
1: Much higher than the prescribed
0: urine alcohol blood limit.
1: This is stupid. I would never do that. But I do recall being at a house party one time. They got busted and I'm sitting on the counter before I'm getting my breathalyzer test. I'm waiting in line with all of the other underage drinkers. And
0: you don't, so the police are there doing this?
1: The police are there doing this. We're all getting underage drinking tickets. Wow. My friend's mom has now shown up. She's very angry because I'm supposed to be the level-headed one that is not there doing these dumb things. And there I am. And she sitting on, I like have this vivid memory. I'm sitting on the kitchen counter waiting for it to be my turn. She's like, what is in your mouth? And I'm like, what? What is in your mouth? Spit it out.
0: A penny. It was a penny.
1: Several pennies.
0: We had the police in and I asked them about the penny thing.
1: You have heard of this before.
0: And they said, yeah, I've heard of it, but I didn't do it.
1: Yeah. Pretty dumb.
0: All right.
1: Because, and I sit here and I laugh at this woman who was scooping water and pee out of a jail toilet.
0: Yeah.
1: But pennies, people swallow pennies and poop them out. I don't know if you save them and clean them off afterwards.
0: Now you do. They don't have any more. If you want one, you got to find it in poo.
1: It didn't work. I definitely got an underage drinking ticket.
0: Really, chewing on money didn't help you with the breathalyzer. Wow, that's some real scientific work there, buddy.
1: Oh my gosh.
0: Thank you for that. But your flex now is at least I didn't drink my own urine.
1: Yes.
0: All right. Congratulations. Wow, you are an impressive
1: citizen.
0: If you won a Nobel Prize in physics.
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0: This is final week for you to get these words in. Your chance to win a trip, VIP, airfare, hotel, anywhere in the U.S. All you got to do is text these words in to 800-223-9510. At least get this one in. Land, which hopefully the airport will let you do that. Hopefully the plane will land. Or maybe the place you're going
1: has
0: some land. I don't know. L-A-N-D. L-A-N-D. L-A-N-D.
1: I was in a plane the other day that...
0: Didn't land.
1: Went to go land and instead took me... Oh, I thought we were going to outer space the way that we just...
0: Ballistic.
1: Nose up. I know. Saved our lives.
0: Somebody fails to vacate the runway. That's an important thing to be able to do.
1: It was a bird and now that bird is deceased. Right. But then, yeah, we did not land for a while. So hopefully landing is important. Hopefully you land on time.
0: You will.
1: Gabby is landing today. She's coming back into town.
0: She's going to land.
1: She's going to land. hopefully on time.
0: You're just bragging about everybody that successfully gets to the airport they're going to.
1: I'm just trying
0: It's pretty common.
1: Well, because you say you keep, hopefully your plane will land. I'm just trying to like, because that sounds like such a deadly thing.
0: Generally, it's the safest form of transportation.
1: Yeah,
0: all right? Land. You will land. Don't worry about it.
1: Or you just keep your feet on the land and you don't fly anywhere and you just walk there.
0: This contest not for you then. I'm sure the driver, Timu, and they have something going on for you. L-A-N-D to 800-223-9510. We'll get you another word at noon and one at 5. We'll put a quarter in Lena today. Anyway, what are you doing tonight? 95 Will Rock and Mickey Finns. Finns After Dark with the USO. I'm there broadcasting live starting at 4. Fun starts at 5. All to benefit the USO at Naval Station Great Lakes. We got live music. We got Finns beer. And I've got your chance to win some concert tickets, including Godsmack Everclear tickets. I start at 4. Party starts at 5. Mickey Finns, Milwaukee Avenue in Libertyville. What?
1: Nothing. It's going to have to be an off the air read. It's good.
0: I don't know who put a quarter in her today. Anyway, you want to talk to Nutjob and me, 800-223-9510. It's open phone Thursday. Get on, say whatever you want after Rob Zombie on Will.

0: Hi, OPT, who's this?
1: Hello?
2: Hello. Hello.
1: Hello.
3: Hello. Hey, Tom and Leah.
0: Hey, Billy, how you doing?
3: Good. I'm going to be the homeless guy getting the police called on.
4: Especially because you already look homeless, Billy, so.
0: What a fine compliment that is.
4: I'm kidding. How's Paloma doing?
3: You're good. Down. I don't know why. I'm losing you.
4: Oh.
0: Well, because you're driving through an area of poor cell reception.
4: Back, how's Paloma doing?
3: Oh, yeah. Good. She's doing good. I called because she is just so cute, because when I had children with a previous woman, the way babies and stuff like that, we went to a class, and they're like, okay, you have to keep track of their poops, keep track of when they eat and this and that. I'm like, we never did this like 40 years ago.
4: No, it's changed. Oh, yeah. It even changed.
0: We threw them in a pile of food, and they ate, and then they would poop in that. And, yeah.
4: It even changed from having my 19-year-old to then having my 11 and 12-year-old.
0: Right, you care less.
4: Yeah, that is it, too.
0: You do. First kid.
3: Oh, my God.
0: First kid, Binky falls on the ground. Just, Billy, it's a conversation. Just calm down. We'll get there, okay? You mentioned something. We would like to give a retort, okay? And then we'll get into whatever wacky comedy you want to do about the impending childbirth. But the first kid, the pinky falls on the ground. You practically clean it in an autoclave.
4: Yeah.
0: Or you throw it in the garbage and get a new one. Mm-hmm. The second kid, the pinky falls in a pile of dog poop. You pick it up, put it in your mouth, clean it off, and jam it back in the kid's hole.
4: Really escalated fast. Well, because you only had the two, but then I had the middle one. So there was still a little buffer. I would spit on it and then clean it
0: a little.
4: And then when the third kid came,
0: just pick it up, wipe the dirt off, and put it back in.
4: Done with it.
0: Anyway, what were you going to say, Billy?
3: The cutest thing is my little honey bunny. So this
4: honey
3: is her
4: bunny.
3: First. So she's packing like she's going on vacation. She's got two bags. She's like, I'm going to pack you a bag. I'm going to pack your shaving kit. I'm like, honey, we're not going on vacation.
0: She's going to have to shave in the maternity bathroom or whatever. Let me shave, babe. I don't want the baby getting here and me having 5 o'clock shadow. I don't want to scare the kid.
3: Don't want to look like that homeless guy.
0: All right. When is this? Do you have a date, Billy? Are we on?
3: It's close. She's starting to get little feelings down there, so she went to the doctor yesterday, and they said that they might try to start something next week to get things going, but I don't know if I like that either.
4: Yeah. I was induced three of my children. Sometimes.
3: Isn't it terrible?
4: No, I honestly liked not having the panic. I do think I missed out on the, oh my gosh, I'm in labor thing. But I enjoyed not having the panic and knowing when I was going to the hospital and knowing exactly what was going on, because I'm a control freak. It wasn't terrible.
3: Yeah.
4: It wasn't terrible.
3: You know, that is a good point. I kind of am losing sleep, like, okay, oh my God, you know, what if it happens, in the middle of the night?
4: It takes that out of the equation.
3: Who's going to take the dogs?
4: The dogs, right. You get to plan everything.
0: All right, thanks, Billy. Thanks for calling. Good luck with the baby. Worried about what he's
4: please!
0: Gonna do with
4: I
0: his
4: can't
0: dog
4: wait to
0: now.
4: See when someone else is. Anyway,
0: just go get the thing and report back.
4: So exciting! It's such an exciting time. I'm also sad that I'm never going to go through that excitement again.
0: Well, you want to be a surrogate. I'm sure somebody will hire you. Okay. I don't know. Whatever.
4: I think it's too late for me to be a surrogate.
0: Or a surrogate. What is that? That's what my friend Sarah does. Whatever Sarah wants, Sarah gets.
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0: It's time for me to buy a car after 30 years of not having to buy one. I shopped around. I looked for the vehicle I wanted, and I landed on the Kia Sportage. Sporty car, great fuel economy, enough space to haul everything I need, but sporty enough to not look like a family truckster. It's not to say that there's anything wrong with family truckster. They've got the Telluride, too, at Classic Kia. They've got the Kia Sportage. They've got every Kia. They've got the exact Kia you want.

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1: No kidding. That's awesome.
0: No kidding.
2: Kid you not.
0: No cap.
2: Would never kid.
0: No, would never kid. Yeah, we do. We kid all the time. What the hell are you talking about? Richard, have you been on the Cabin Fever Getaway?
3: I always wanted to go.
0: Yeah. Why have you not gone? What held you back?
3: Finances.
0: Yeah.
3: Scoop poop for a living, so.
0: Yeah, that's not a high-paying, scooping up horse poop is not apples. A high-paying gig?
3: No, not really.
0: No. All right. Well, you got a shot at getting on the trip for free, so somebody's got to scoop, somebody's got to shovel the, you know, so I appreciate you doing that. That way it doesn't pile up, so hold on the line, okay? We'll get you signed up, qualified for a week in Mexico in January.
2: Right, it's called Horse Apples?
0: It is Horse Apples, yep.
2: You taught me that.
0: Used to be at the end of a parade, there would be a clown with a wheelbarrow and a shovel, and then the clown would go along and scoop up any horse. And then the clown would yell like he was selling, like, treats, and he would go, "Horse apples!" And he'd have a sign that'd say, like, "Horse apples, 50 cents, or whatever.
2: And it was really just...
0: Yeah, I always wanted... I'm like, "Horse apples sound good, Mom and Dad." And they're like, "No, Tommy, you do not want those horse apples." It's 823.
2: Partly cloudy and 66 today.
0: He's got a shot now at a week, all-inclusive. 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

0: In case you haven't been paying attention, Leah has beef now. I'm just out here on the sidelines hoping that it doesn't spill over into my world. She has beef with an entire generation.
1: Yeah.
0: Gen Z, and it's well-deserved, you little bastards. So I'm trying to be supportive here. But find out why Leah and Gen Z are
1: beefing.
0: Going to throw down at some point, I think. It's very, very, it's a very, very angry look when she starts to talk about it. You'll hear about that next. It's 827.
1: I'm partly.

0: Cloudy, 66 for today, 60 overnight, 66 for tomorrow. It is 62 in Lake Bluff and 62 in Lake Moore.
1: Let me say this. If you're headed out to see Leah tonight, she'll be at RJ's on the lake with Yingling. Your chance to qualify for the Chula Vista getaway starting at 6. She's there. Got some concert tickets too, Smith & Myers tickets, and of course Yingling on special $4 pints, Yingling and Yingling Flight.
0: Oh, man.
1: What not to refer to her as when you go out and see her tonight for your chance to win the CVG at RJ's on the Lake in Lindenhurst.
0: Yingling has an Oktoberfest.
1: Yeah. Yeah, yeah.
0: Have you had it yet?
1: It's very good.
0: It is
1: very
0: so good. I wonder if RJ's has it.
1: I was drinking Yingling Flights last week at the lodge, and I'm like, Yingling Flight is, and it's very low calorie, so it's like I don't have to go to the gym anymore.
0: No,
1: I just drink, the more Yingling Flight I drink,
0: the
1: better.
0: You are making so many excuses for not, I have a young girlfriend who keeps me up late at night. I don't have to walk the mall anymore. I'm drinking Yingling.
1: I walked the mall yesterday. I walked it with her.
0: Mm-hmm.
1: So.
0: Did you do the whole mall?
1: The entire mall, and I knew you would, and I said to her, I go, Leah will ask if I did the whole mall. And yes, we went all, not only did we do the whole mall, we went into and all around Macy's. And I mean all around
0: Macy's. I'm so, sure. Yeah, because you got to hit the cheap side and then you got to hit the regular side.
1: I knew you would ask if we did the whole mall.
0: I love that. You guys know me.
1: What are you, the mall walk Nazi? go see Leah tonight, but what not to refer to her as is...
0: What was it with Tracy over the weekend, too?
1: She'll be at RJ's and Lindenhurst.
0: You asked her what kind of flavor she wanted of Carbless, and she ordered the flavor that I like, just in case
1: blood
0: I asked her for a sip.
1: She's the nicest person. I'm like, what flavor of Carbless do you want? She goes, I better get blood orange in case Leah wants a sip. And then you came, and you asked for a sip, and you're like, oh, blood orange, my favorite. I'm like, oh, geez.
0: She was, I mean, you guys know me. You guys get me.
1: Yeah.
0: I feel seen. Thank you.
1: I feel seen. She's the kindest person I have ever encountered.
0: Like, I mean, I could have also gotten my own drink, but just in case Leah wants a sip.
1: She's just ready.
0: Well, because I was doing a lot of running around. I really didn't drink much.
1: Right. You just got there and you weren't parched. You had a little sip of her Carbless and it was blood orange.
0: She's a treat.
1: She really is. You should see her. Never mind.
0: Okay. in another edition of We Are All Screwed, fighting robots now we have to worry about. That is on the way after the 95 Will Rock 95 Second Update brought to you by UA Local 118 Plumbers, Steam Fitters, and HVAC Techs in southeastern Wisconsin. Justin Molina, 20, of Kansasville, accused of taking his girlfriend's Dodge Journey without permission despite having a suspended license. The SUV was found later submerged in a pond near 173 and Tiffany Road in Antioch with no one inside. Molina was arrested and faces charges, including criminal trespass to a vehicle and driving on a suspended license. A 12-year-old boy who went missing near Zion Monday was found safe after more than 4 hours of searching. Lake County's sheriff's canine named Loki tracked through a wooded area and led deputies to the boy, who was reunited with his family. Good boy, Loki. You get a treat. Sports.
1: You're very sing-songy today.
0: I know.
1: You're
0: I don't know why.
1: You're singing half the things. You're talking
0: I'm in such a good mood. Who's a good boy, Loki?
1: Did we wake and bake today without me? Was I left out of this?
0: No. That was a good idea, though.
1: You're very sing-songy today.
0: I'm just in a good mood.
1: All right. Well, we can fix that.
0: Okay. You kind of are.
1: I'm running a broken ship over here.
0: I know. I wish you were happy.
1: I'm very happy.
0: Do you want an edible?
1: I'm so happy. No, drugs bad.
0: 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Milwaukee Brewers slowed Philadelphia's playoff push with a 4-1 victory over the Phillies. The Miami Marlins prevented the Chicago
1: Who's Amy?
0: The Miami.
1: Miami.
0: Welcome to Miami.
1: Not your Amy.
0: It's Miami.
1: Somebody's Amy.
0: Oh, Marlins.
1: Oh, Lordy.
0: Prevented the Cubs from clinching
1: a
0: playoff.
1: Did you get hit in the head or something today? What happened?
0: Today, I don't. Today. Long ago, and things have not been right since. Oh, man.
1: Has the oxygen been sucked out of the room or something?
0: I just have the giggles. What was I saying?
1: I don't know.
0: The Cubs and White Sox both lost, and it delays their playoff berth. Blah, blah, blah, blah, blah. Packers play tonight, Thursday Night Football, hosting the Falcons. And finally, Oh, boy. Oh, boy. In another edition of We Are All Screwed, we have officially reached the point where we are fighting robots for entertainment. An influencer named Freaky LaPena, he got into a cage in San Francisco and took on a 6-foot-tall Terminator-looking robot. Wow. In what was billed as the first human versus robot fight. The first. And it should probably be the last.
1: A long line of many.
0: Can we have this be the last, please? So Frankie actually held his own for a minute until the robot started throwing kicks and basically turned him into a human punching bag. The important part of this, Thomas, is that the robot was being controlled by a human.
1: Okay,
0: so we're not quite like the machines have taken over yet, but we're teaching. We are literally teaching them how to
1: kill us all.
0: Beat our ass.
1: What do you think's going to happen?
0: We're going to get, I'm going to be murdered by robot. I don't know. I would rather just go back to the old school, get my ass kicked and having my hair pulled.
1: Don't worry
0: about
1: it. It won't get to murder bots. We'll be dead long before that.
0: What's going to happen first?
1: We're going to turn the power grid. AI will turn the power grid off. And we almost killed one another over toilet paper in 3 days. You know, what do you think we're going to do with no power for 3 days? So don't worry about the murder bots breaking your neck like a chicken bone. That's 100 years from now for the last survivors of us who have moved underground in our chuds. Something like that. Yeah. I don't know. I haven't flushed it all out, but it's going to look something like that. Happy, happy joy, joy. Are you still in a good mood?
0: Yeah.
1: Damn, actually, I was just trying to level you out a little bit. I guess it didn't work.
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7: 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Social Apocalypse. And they're putting out a full-length new album March 19th, 2027. You can pre-save it now, but you got a while till it's dropping. Wendy's, yes, Wendy's, the fast food joint, released an emo album. And it's called Songs to Listen to in a Wendy's Denny's parking lot, featuring hits like She Said She Didn't Want Fries, done by Maddie Mullins of Memphis Mayfire, I Miss the Sunroom, done by Silverstein, The Best Combo Meal on the Worst Night of My Life from Bless the Fall, and finally, it's not a phase, it's a 10-piece. Does anybody want a Frosty right now? Get some fries, dip it in there. Don't knock it till you try it. An Alien

0: 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You can check out my interview with them from Louder Than Life at 95 Wall Rock on the socials, along with a ton more. 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
2: If a Gen Zer calls me ma'am one more time, I may break their fingers.
3: Okay, how about, I'm sorry, old lady. Is that, anyway, don't break fingers. You're getting in trouble for that.
2: I'm calling, you are it a generation is, below me. Don't.
3: Right, we're almost bros.
2: Don't.
3: Yeah, call me bro or...
2: This girl trying to walk past me at Target yesterday, she was like, oh, excuse me, ma'am. And I could tell she thought...
3: I call everybody sir. I call any male I interact with sir, even if they're younger than me.
2: No, this was a, you're down on the ground and in my way, ma'am, get out of my way.
3: Wow. Oh,
2: yeah.
3: Today's show took an
2: I just had a little therapy session there.
3: Yeah. Let it out. Middle finger Monday. Middle finger Monday that punk-ass kid. Ma'am. All right.
2: I look younger than you, bitch.
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0: Corn, a 95 Will Rock, the Rock Station, Tom and Leah, Will Rock Morning Show. It is 844.
1: Partly cloudy, 66 for today, 60 overnight, 66 for tomorrow. It is 63 in Winthrop Harbor, 61 in Crystal Lake.
0: All right. Let's see. Open phone Thursday, 800-223-9510. God bless you. That was aggressive. Ooh, you all right?
1: I turned my mic off, yeah, and I almost didn't make it.
0: Shattered the glass in here. I've never seen glass shatter before from a sneeze.
1: It felt so good.
0: It looked like it felt good. You need to go smoke? Anyway, it is open phone Thursday, 800-223-9510. Got an open phone line for you. Dial it up now and get on, say whatever you want. We'll go to the text line, too, eventually for OPT and whatever you got. The jackpot, thanks to Kinnaman Accounting and Tax Service, has reached a new amount, $437.46, another $9.51 every Thursday. If Leah loves your call, she'll ring the bell. She rings the bell. You pick a number between 1 and 95. We already had a failure at that this morning. And if you pick the right number, you win the cash.
1: I do ring my bell. Someone accused me of never ringing my bell. You just got to be better.
0: There's no participation ribbons here. You got to be a really good call.
1: And we have happy hour coming up.
0: And we have a bonus happy hour this week coming up with the Legion.
1: We have one last week, too.
0: This is the only time we're getting... Apparently, we're just going to drink every day. We're working our way toward... We will drink every morning at 9 on the show. Whatever. I don't care.
1: But I do have tickets that will be given away while they're here, too, for the Legions of Craft Beer Festival going on next Saturday.
0: The American Legion. Leah will be there. She's not working, so go out and see Leah in her true form. They didn't... Now, this is the only time... Because I don't want to make it awkward for anybody. This is the only time I'm going to mention they didn't bring Cody, did they?
1: Oh, you got it.
0: Cody, you're going to come and be on the radio with me. You know I'm a huge radio star. You want to be in the studio with me? If you can't make it for the show for Happy Hour Thursday, we can do it just sometime this weekend overnight late if you want. And I'll give you a tour. So, anyways, Cody here? No?
1: Do you think any of them are Cody?
0: I didn't look. I don't know.
1: Okay, well, look when they get in, and all then right, you decide. All right, is he here or is he not?
0: Your favorite bartender. Anyway, they're here for Happy Hour. That's coming up in a little bit. Speaking of Happy Hour and having some fun tonight, I'll be hanging out at Mickey Finn's starting at 4. The big party starts at 5 tonight. I got my USO shirt on today. It is Finn's After Dark, their annual event to benefit the USO at Naval Station Great Lakes. 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I'm going to draw for those at 6. The event goes till 11. Mickey Finn's, Finn's After Dark, Milwaukee Avenue in downtown Libertyville. 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
0: You're going to the Kenosha YMCA. 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It's Open Phone Thursday, 800-223-9510. Hi, Will Rock. Who's this?
7: Hey, how's it going, Tom? This is Dale from the Hog Chapter.
0: Dale, what's up, buddy?
7: Hey, not too much. Hey, I was just calling to hopefully let everybody know out there that Lakeview Investments is buying homes. If you're tired of having everybody give you such low prices, give us a call. We'll give you a quote. We close on most places in 7 days.
0: All right. There you go. Thanks, Dale. Appreciate it.
7: My phone number is 262-331-1691. Thank you, Tom.
0: Nobody's going to remember that, but Lakeview Investments. All right, Dale. Thanks, man.
7: All right. Bye.
0: There you go. So that is effective. Well, not effective. I mean, that's a way you can use. Yep. Just plug whatever. It's free. Open phone Thursday. You really want to advertise. Let us know. We'll get you some business. Hi, Will Rock, OPT. Who's this?
8: Good morning, this is Tyler. How are you guys?
1: Tyler.
0: Lee is all excited about this. I'm over this. There's no way truck driver Paul is your dad, Tyler.
8: I don't know. I just heard yesterday that Leah heard some news, so I was just calling in to see what the outcome of
1: I
8: that
1: did,
8: was.
1: I did, because after you called in last week and said that you did your DNA, your 23andMe, whatever you did, and the results that you got, he is also all of those things, comes from, which I know is not the craziest thing.
0: They have the same heritage. Wow, they're white.
1: No.
0: They're European. They're white Europeans. Wow.
1: The one that broke me that really.
0: Okay, what?
1: Paul's sister. Yeah. So that would be your aunt. Yeah. And you said that you had one family connection on there. Paul's sister, Auntie Jennifer.
0: Yeah.
1: That's who he had the connection with.
8: There's a connection there, huh?
1: Yep. He texts me and he goes, wow. Holy bleep, my sister's name is Jennifer. When you called in last week and told us that. So, again, this is like getting closer and closer to like a Maury situation.
0: Has Paul.
8: It truly is wild. Just out of just a crazy thought.
1: All the names.
0: You were just goofing around when you said maybe truck driver Paul's my dad, and now you have a family connection on 23. Has Paul done 23andMe yet?
1: I don't believe he has, and I don't think he talks to his sister, so.
0: We need to get Paul on 23andMe and see if Paul, You are the father.
1: Yeah,
0: that would be something.
1: That would be insane.
0: Let's get Paul to 23andMe.
1: So stay tuned. This time next week, we'll have another update.
0: Another action-packed edition of Is Paul My Daddy? Just truck driver Paul
1: he'll
0: My
1: probably,
0: Daddy.
1: You want to go meet Daddy Paul. I think he'll be at the Legion tonight.
0: Well, let's wait and see if they actually are.
1: Yeah, because that would be terrible to make that connection and become attached, and then they're not.
0: We don't want to see
1: that happened. I remember that happening on Maury.
0: With your parents?
1: No.
0: Oh, I... You are not the father. You're actually hoping your dad's not the father.
8: I'm hoping to try to make it out to a 501 club because it'd be cool to actually meet you guys, and then maybe Paul might be there and yeah. I might meet my
0: daddy.
8: Possible dad.
0: All right, meet Daddy. All right, there you go. Will Rock Morning Show bringing
1: Who's
0: families together. All right, there's another action-packed episode of Who's Your Daddy? Paul's your daddy.
1: Oh man.
0: That is insane. I did not know that.
1: I did tell you that, but you weren't like, you weren't
0: locked into this. I think this is just some BS call that this guy made, and he's goofing with us. And now there's actually a genetic.
1: I don't think it is. He said that the original call came. You weren't here. This was months ago. The original call came, and he was like, the guy that goes to all of your 501 club parties. He kind of looks like me.
0: All right.
1: Like there looks like there can be.
0: Can we get Paul a 23andMe?
1: Let's do it.
0: Paul doesn't have to worry about child support or anything.
1: Yeah.
0: So he got somebody to invite over for Thanksgiving.
1: Right.
0: All right. Let us know. We get further information on Paul's genetics. Now we're going out and we're asking listeners for their genes. Come out to a Will Rock event. Our listeners are like family.
1: This tube.
0: Yeah, no. Really, seriously, our listeners are like, they may be family. Well, we're Will Rockers. We get around. What are you going to do?

0: Green Day on Will Rock. Tom and Leah, Will Rock Morning Show. It is 8:59. We got a special extra edition of Happy Hour coming up. With the Legion is here. Cody's not here. The Legion is here. They got their big beer fest coming up
1: next
0: week.
1: Maybe that's the big surprise.
0: Maybe. Oh, he'll jump out of a cake for you in a thong. It's 8:59.
1: It is going to be partly cloudy today with a high around 66. 60 overnight, 66 for tomorrow. It's 63 in McHenry and 63 in Racine. Your childhood trip to McDonald's is about to get serious, Tom. That is on the way after the 95 Will Rock 95 second update. Speaking of child, my childhood crush.
0: Who's that?
1: JTT! Did you see this? Another child star from Home Improvement.
0: That? Oh, that's got arrested. Justin Timberlake?
1: No, Jonathan Taylor Thomas. Justin JTT. Jonathan Taylor Thomas.
0: And one of the kids from Home Improvement.
1: Oh, okay. Come on. The older one always gets arrested, too. The younger one, I think, is the only one that hasn't been in any trouble. L.A. County Sheriff's pulled over a vehicle. He was a passenger, and they said that he appeared intoxicated and continually exited the vehicle and approached the deputies, distracting them from their investigation. Then the former actor kicked a deputy in the stomach. He was released the next day. Sports. Let's get to drinking. 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They drain your pipes, not your wallet. It was the Brewers over the Phillies, Miami Marlins over the Cubs, Kansas City Royals beat the White Sox. This is just really holding up the whole clinching of the playoff berth for both Chicago teams. Those three series wrap up today. Packers host the Falcons in Thursday Night Football. And finally, your childhood trip to McDonald's.
0: Yeah.
1: It's about to get a whole lot more serious. You know what I'm talking about. Monopoly is back, and there is a $1 million prize on the line. Now, get this. It comes back on the 6th. And the good news here, Tom?
0: Yeah.
1: They're going back to the old school peel-off game pieces.
0: So they had,
1: they were doing it digitally.
0: Have you seen the documentary?
1: Yes.
0: About the people who ripped off all the winning game pieces and all that stuff?
1: Yeah.
0: So they're like, okay, everybody's forgotten about that.
1: Yeah.
0: Let's do that
1: again. Let's go back to
0: that.
1: So
0: they're going
1: to
0: need to keep these under lock and key and have that not happen again. Also, it's very cool that because it was neat to have the game board.
1: Oh, my gosh, it was so much fun.
0: Are you still going to have a game board, though, or are you getting the old school pieces and you're scanning them or whatever?
1: So, yes, you're scanning them.
0: I want a game board. I want a physical game board.
1: Same thing with Jewel. When Jewel would do their little thing, I love the game board. Bring back the game board. You could peel off things like pieces from the large fry, quarter pounder, the egg McMuffin. But then, yes, you scan them in an app. And if I have to download another app, I tell you I'm going to go through the ceiling.
0: Here's the deal, though. This is the good news. Are you ready for the good news? Mm-hmm. If you do it, you also do get two-step authentication. So
1: okay. I love two-step authentication.
0: You've won one small fry, and you get to enjoy McDonald's two-step authentication.
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1: I could get used to this.
0: So we're going to just drink every morning now between 9 and 10 on the show.
1: 2 weeks in a row we've done Thursday Happy Hour. I'm not mad about it.
0: We just have a lot of places that want to come in and hang out. We got a lot of important events. It's that time of year with Oktoberfests going on and a lot of beer festivals, too, to be honest. And it's the Legions of Craft Beer Festival at the Gurney Legion. And Leah is being a little much today because, and I understand, I completely understand, this is her home
1: bar. These are my people.
0: If we don't do this right, you could have issues where you drink.
1: Yeah.
0: And the old saying is never poop where you eat.
1: Right.
0: So don't
1: eat where you poop either.
0: Yeah. Well, I've had a sandwich in the, never
2: don't
0: mind.
2: Poop
0: anyway.
2: Either.
0: So they got a big festival going on next Saturday at the Gurney American Legion Post 771. And we welcome to the show Les and Erica from the Legion. And Josh is here from Black Lung. So yay!
1: Hello!
0: Woohoo! We're good. So we're going to have some beers and talk about everything going on at the Legion. First off, tell me, Les, explain Legion to people who don't know what the American Legion is. Because there's one in every town, basically.
3: The American Legion is... good morning, Tom. Good morning, Leah. Thanks for having us on the show. The American Legion is the largest veteran service organization, founded in 1919, right after World War I. And, you know, it's open to veterans who've honorably served since World War II. We opened up that in our charters from Congress. And we're advocates on Capitol Hill for veterans. We actually helped create the VA system, the Veterans Administration. But locally, our post, we've been here since 1939, I believe, a little bit before World War II. McClure's Garage was our home until we got the building in 1949 that we're in now.
0: And so if you don't know where it is, it's that there's a tank there. It's a Patton tank. Yeah, and it's sitting there. Does it have shells in it? I mean,
3: It's still owned by the Army. So.
0: It's still the Army's tank.
3: Yes,
0: and they're like, you guys can borrow it just to scare the neighbors. can you climb on it? Do the kids climb on it?
3: No, and we don't advise it. It's a fall.
1: I'm sure my kids have climbed on it before.
2: Selfies.
0: It's big. That's a real tank. That was used during what, World War II?
3: That one would have been probably Korean War and possibly Vietnam.
0: My dad was in the field artillery before the war in Korea, so he probably saw some of those or whatever. He probably was goofing off when he was supposed to be polishing one or something. I don't know. Yeah. So, and it sits there, and so that's where it is. It's at the corner of what is that?
3: Milwaukee and Grand Avenue.
0: Grand Avenue in Gurney. So, and it's open to the public. What people don't know is you can go in there and hang out, and that's where
1: it's me.
0: Yeah, hi. Leah was not, and Leah does not have an honorable or a discharge. Leah, she has no discharge. She is, but you're allowed to go in and hang with the folks at the Legion and support by just, you know, drinking at the bar or going to the events and doing all that stuff. And then what does the Legion do with you guys with any funds raised from events like the beer festival?
3: Oh, we use it to help veterans in need when sometimes they can't pay their rent, or they have a vehicle that's broken down, or if they need some other material support. Sometimes they just need a ride to appointments, especially if they're elderly.
0: Veterans helping veterans, and the cash enables you guys to do a good job of that.
3: Absolutely.
0: And any, like, if you're in Gurney, you don't have to have served, you know, you didn't have to live in Gurney when you served. Any veteran can come and join any Legion if that's where you live or whatever, the nearest one you can go to.
3: The only requirement is that your discharge was honorable.
0: Okay. All right. There you go. Well, again, got to check on my dad then. Anyway, but you guys, big craft.
3: So your dad served?
0: Yes, he did. But it wasn't a war yet in Korea. It was
3: That would qualify you to be a member of the Sons of the American Legion.
1: Yeah, you can join.
0: Yeah. I could?
1: I still can't, even though my dad served.
3: Really? You would join the Sons of, which is a program of the American Legion. It's for the male descendants.
0: Male
3: descendants.
0: Is there daughters of?
3: That's a little weird thing. I've never known how to explain that, but they are really kind of geared, pushed towards joining the American Legion Auxiliary, which is primarily for, it originally was kind of for women, but then as more women started started serving and their husbands didn't, they opened the criteria membership for the auxiliary to be for basically spouses.
0: Is there a different involvement if you're sons of the American Legion or if you're in the auxiliary? It's just basically you're a hanger-on and you like hanging out there and you want to be officially affiliated, right?
3: Well, it's more than that. I mean, those, whether it's the, you know, I'll speak to the sons because I'm one of the sons of the American Legion. My dad served, my grandfather served, and then I'll let Erica, who's an auxiliary member.
0: So I could be in, and then Leah could be, I could be what he is, and you could be what she is.
3: I could be an SAL member. Yeah.
0: All right. What about the auxiliary? What do you guys do? I love, like, by the way, Erica's got an Iron Maiden hat on, so she fits in around here.
2: Sure do. Great concert. It was amazing.
0: Yeah.
2: So the American Legion Auxiliary, what we do primarily is, we are, descendants, of veterans. So, grandfathers, parents, spouses, et cetera, anybody who has served in the military, not us particularly, although it's not, people who have served can join the auxiliary as well.
0: And is it, the auxiliary, is that men and women or just women?
2: Men and women. Yes, it has been opened up to men and women. It primarily was for women back when it was originated, but I can't remember the exact year, but it was since more women obviously are joining the military and involved.
0: Well, I think I would join that. You and I will join that.
2: The auxiliary. It's actually really fun. It's actually very neat. Yeah. And our primary focus is to support local veterans in need, but also active military service here and their families and abroad. Good. So we also do a lot of work for people who are abroad as well.
0: So you support locally. So after Queen of Hearts,
1: not abroad.
0: Just one woman. That, I mean, Lee is the misogynist on the show. You know, she heard broad and her ears perked up. She's like, wait, I want to help this broad. What's this broad doing here? I don't want to help her. Yeah, all right.
2: But we do a lot of support work. We do a lot of work with the American Legion and the Sons of the American Legion. We are a separate unit. So the American Legion Auxiliary is a separate entity the actual American Legion itself.
1: But we all play nice together.
0: You're all supporting, and I'm sure I'll see all of you tonight at Finn's After Dark to support the USO after the Queen of Hearts tonight. Leah goes every week she wants. So what's the jackpot for Queen of Hearts?
3: I think it's around like maybe 5,000 right now.
0: What time is the thing tonight?
1: The drawing's at 6, Tom.
0: So you do the drawing, and then you come over and hang with me at Finn's.
1: I have
0: another event.
1: I won't be at Queen tonight.
2: And then while you guys are at the American Legion, you guys can all sign up for the auxiliary.
1: There we go.
2: There's a huge wall of
0: Josh from Black Lung is here. He's like, when do we drink the beer?
4: Let's go.
0: The Craft Beer Festival is next Saturday at the Gurney American Legion. We'll get you details on that and have some beer from Black Lung Brewing. It is a bonus version of listening to people drink on the radio. Happy hour on a Thursday. Here's Psycho Stick on Will Rock.

0: It is not Friday. Do not adjust your radio. The pictures you're seeing are real. It is a Thursday morning edition of Happy Hour on the Will and
1: Mark Show. My favorite people are here.
0: The Legion. This is where Leah spends most of her time. I would say 80%
1: of my time.
0: I would say 80% of her time is spent at the Legion.
1: Not really.
0: 12% here and 8% at home.
1: Yeah. So I have a family. That's about right. They're falling to the wayside.
0: They get to go to the Legion,
1: yeah,
0: too.
1: Yeah, they do.
0: She loves it because the baseball fields are there. When you get a home game at those fields, Leah's,
1: a good
0: Leah's
1: day.
0: Like, you're doing great, Cooper. Mommy's going to go in and use the bathroom for 3 hours.
1: I come back out.
0: Yeah. At the end of the game. Tell Cooper to go play on the tank. Don't touch the tank, Cooper. Go crawl on the tank. The American Legion in Kearney is having their craft beer festival. It's Legions of Craft Beer next Saturday from noon until 4. They're at the Legion post. Not only craft beer from around the area, tons of breweries and things, but home brewers will be there. They'll have music, a lot of food going on. Let's talk about the beer. Josh is here from Black Lung Brewing in Grays Lake, and what do we have today? We're having some beers today.
2: Well, we're going to start off today with Pancho and Lefty, which is our Mexican lager, and I'm happy to be here too, by the way, guys. Thanks for coming back, Erica, for having me come along with them. This is a really great festival that Les does and that the Legion does, and they bring out mostly only local brewers, and it's really good for us here locally to get
1: blah, crack this open.
2: And actually hear some beer.
1: Just kidding.
0: You are just a handful
1: la, la, la,
0: today.
1: Thank you, Les.
0: What is it called? Pancho
2: and Lefty. So my stepdad, when I was little, used to sing me this song, Pancho and Lefty, by Gus Van Zandt. It's a... sang by Waylon and Willie, and
0: you can't go wrong with that.
2: It's really, really one of just my favorite songs of my life. So
1: I was kidding. This beer is named after that song.
0: Yeah,
2: it's a story about a couple guys going down to Mexico and getting into some trouble. So
0: I've done that.
2: I said the beer has to be called Pancho and Lefty. So that's what we went with.
0: Is it one of your favorites?
2: It's
0: yeah,
2: easily one of my favorites.
1: I love Mexican lager.
2: It's a true lager. It's lagered for 6 weeks in our tanks. And
0: you're welcome.
2: We brew it every year.
1: He said tanks, and you said you're welcome. That was funny.
0: Thanks, Leah.
1: Right, dad jokes.
2: We brew it every year, and it's just become a lock for us. We have to do it every year.
0: All right, everybody, cheers. Here's to Pancho and Lefty from Black Lung Brewing. And we have this one next Saturday. Will it be there?
2: We're going to bring it, yep.
0: All right, cool. You can try this next Saturday at Legions of Craft Beer Festival.
1: And I do have 2 pairs of tickets to give away at the end of Happy Hour.
0: All right, we'll do that before 10. Plus, the Metallica stuff still has to happen, and we're drinking on a Thursday as we get ready for Legions of Craft Beer next Saturday. For one drink of beer, I already feel like, let's go to Legion next Saturday with Will Rock.
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2: Hey, this is Mike from 58 Below. I wanted to tell everybody to come down to 58 Below this weekend and see Will Power.
1: When is it? It's just all weekend?
2: Well, Friday night we have there's another band, I forget what it's called, By the Rhythm, I think it's called.
1: Those guys
0: and
1: suck.
0: Those guys,
1: to,
0: yeah.
1: We don't care about everybody else. But, yeah, all right.
2: So come on down, 58 Below, 5810, 58th Avenue in Kenosha, underneath the American Legion. We'll be rocking out. Great drink specials, great food specials all weekend long.
1: I've been there. It's a good place. Thanks for calling, man. It's apparently it's an all Legion day today.
0: Yeah.
1: On the Will Rock Morning Show. The Gurney American Legion is here. We're having some beers. Big craft beer festival going on next Saturday. The Legions of Craft Beer Festival. How many years have you guys been doing this?
3: We've been doing this this will be our 9th annual, but it actually started in 2015. It used to be managed for the first 4 years by the Village of Gurney. And one of the, other than the Legion, Lake County Honor Flight was the other big beneficiary. But one of the things that we love about Black Lung Brewing and Josh is that even before, even from the very beginning, back in 2015, when Black Lung was still pretty new.
4: I was home brewing.
3: You know, Black Lung Brewing has been part of this festival. They always have top spot, top billing, and yeah, we're just so grateful for that. So, but, you know, in 19, 20, and 21, it, you know, COVID hit, and it just kind of took the wind out of the sails for a bit. And then...
0: Well, you see in the parking lot here.
1: That was actually in 2020, but in 19-20 and 19-20.
3: But 19 got canceled because of the rain, because somebody wanted to try and put it on Veterans Day, and nobody wants to be, you know, right, it was bad.
1: But so you can't see... COVID screwed everything up, or you can't see annual. A bunch of stuff got canceled.
4: We're less than trying to bring it back.
0: But we still can.
1: Just say annual anyway.
0: Yeah.
1: We're not taking the word annual away. We're going to still say all that. So how many breweries, nobody, whatever, it's going on this year, it's the 6th annual, 8th annual, whatever, but how many breweries do you have?
3: I believe we've got about 12, and this year, last year we decided to bring in home brewers, and we had a couple of them from a local place called North Urban Brewing Society.
4: Nubs. That's my old homebrew group, too.
3: Okay. Yeah. A lot of great brewers there, and then... this year, we're actually, you know, we've always tried to be, at least since I've been part of it, as, you know, committee co-chair, is try to keep it local to Lake County breweries and Illinois breweries.
1: Yeah,
3: right?
1: Cool.
3: But we, this year, we're actually opening it up to Kenosha homebrewers. So we're going to have like 4 or 5 of them.
1: Interlopers.
3: We're gonna have this year. We're also opening. You know, we're gonna have wine that's from here in Illinois. We also have mead. We've had mead here for 5 years.
0: Oh boy,
1: no,
0: I know.
3: For us,
1: bulldoze me. Just why are you having mead?
4: Is that impossible?
3: Because mead is the oldest alcoholic beverage in human history.
1: It's made with honey, and you have a little, and it's delicious. And then you are looking up at people going, "Why am I sitting on the ground?"
4: And you're right.
0: Yes.
4: You're absolutely right.
0: Yeah. Yeah.
3: But this year we're bringing in bourbon, and we're gonna try and be focused with Illinois distilleries. We've got 3 or 4 distillery bourbons.
1: So a lot of different stuff.
3: A lot of options, and we also have non-alcoholic beer from Go Brewing out of Naperville. And their stuff is fantastic.
1: All right, well,
3: so you got a lot of options. And we'll have one last thing is Glen Rock Pop. We'll have Glen Rock Pop for designated
0: drivers. Which is huge for, do you know Glen Rock?
4: Local soda.
0: Okay. No, you don't. This is like a Waukegan thing. Yeah, so that's why I knew it just... Glen Rock.

0: Jack is a, it's a big deal.
1: What is it?
0: Pop.
1: Soda pop?
2: Local pop.
1: Yeah. Okay. Yeah. All right. Well, yeah, there you go.
3: So the something, best pop on earth.
1: Something yeah, for, okay, take it easy. I four of you and you're, I feel attacked right now. Yes, it is the greatest thing you've ever had in your mouth. I get it. Whatever. Bring close, some in. I would
0: Glen
1: like to try
0: Rock Pop.
1: This morning
0: Glen
1: show
0: Rock
1: the,
0: Pop.
1: The, oh my God, they're taking over the studio. Somebody call for help.

0: We get a bonus happy hour this week because the American Legion, which does a lot of stuff that's good for our service members and our families and all of that stuff, is having their annual craft beer festival. It's Legions of Craft Beer at the Gurnee American Legion next Saturday from noon until 4. And Les, Erica, and Josh is here, too, from Black Lung Brewing. We're having some beers this morning. Is it sold out? Do people need to get tickets now, or is it going to be sold out?
1: Yeah, and what is the easiest way to get tickets? Because I have had a little bit of issue trying to direct people to doing that.
2: The easiest way is go to the website, www.gurnee.com.
0: Don't say the W's.
2: Yeah, you're right. Legions, Legions of Craft Beer.
1: Legions of Craft Beer, that's all you have to...
2: I think I even might have got it wrong.
0: You get them online.
2: I think I got it wrong. I'm kind of dumb.
0: don't sell yourself short. You're very dumb.
1: Legions of Craft Beer is not a website.
3: No,
2: Gurnee Legions of Beer.
0: Gurnee Legions of Beer. You are not dumb, all right? There are no dumb questions, only dumb people. Listen, so is it going to sell out? Does it sell out usually, or like, are you limited?
2: We would like it to.
0: Yeah. So it can sell out. So if you think you're going to walk up and get tickets,

0: it's maybe...
1: Can you go to the Legion? Like, if I'm there tonight for the Queen of Hearts, can I stop in there and say...
2: You can stop in and get tickets that way.
1: Do you save money if you do it that way?
2: Yes, you do. Okay. Yes, you do.
1: All right, look at me doing the plug.
2: So, you know...
0: So, go online. What's the website, Leah?
1: Gurney Legions of Craft Beer.com.
3: Gurney Legions of Beer.
1: Yeah, I'm sorry. Oh, my God. I'm literally reading this.
2: But it's, you know, if you go...
0: Who
2: you
0: would
2: know,
0: like to be in charge that knows the website? Josh?
2: Hi, Leah.
0: Gurney. Nope,
3: this is
0: she
3: Josh.
0: Already had a
3: You're
0: strike.
3: You're going to go to GurneyLegionsOfBeer.com and buy your tickets right now because we're saying it on the air, so there's going to be a huge rush, so you need to hurry up and get your tickets
0: so you don't
3: now.
0: Get shut out. Again,
1: or
0: that
1: if you're
0: website,
1: in the area, you could stop into the Legion.
0: Again, and that website
4: thank you,
0: is...
4: I was just going to say that.
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0: That's GurneyLegionsOfBeer.com. 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

0: breakfast this morning, and next Saturday, the Legions of Craft Beer Festival at the Gurney Legion from noon until 4. 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
0: Good job, Josh. And we're having another beer from Black Lung Brewing, one of the featured breweries that will be there.
2: Not just any beer, though.
0: What is this? Okay, what is this one?
1: This is Craft Beer and Brewing Magazine's Top 20 Beer of the Year, Left Fork Kentucky Common. This beer put us on the map, got us a really cool award, and it is a Kentucky Common, which is kind of like a brown ale made with local ingredients to Kentucky. So they would make this beer really quick, within like 7 days back in the day, for the miners, for the train
0: folks. And crank it out.
1: Crank them out quickly. Yeah.
0: So this was quick, cheap beer, but it was also good beer.
1: Delicious.
0: And it won, was it the top winner or just in the top 20?
1: What Craft Beer and Brewing does is they do awards quarterly, and then they pick their best 20 of the whole year of all those awards that they gave out, the best 20 out of those, and they do a whole magazine on it, and we got that.
0: This made it in there. This was one of the 20.
1: One of the 20. That's how they do it. They don't put them in order.
0: It's these 20.
1: These 20 are the best.
0: Of the year.
1: Of the year, yeah.
0: Okay.
1: So,
0: and what is it called one more time?
1: Left Fork Kentucky Common.
0: Left Fork Kentucky Common. And will it be available at the festival?
1: We'll have it at the festival.
0: All right. Give it a try.
3: Cheers. This is fantastic beer.
1: It's a nice, light drinking. Brownish color,
0: a little nutty,
1: nutty. Yep,
0: a little bit of coffee. See that I like.
1: Got
0: this
1: a touch
0: is a
1: of
0: good
1: rye
0: beer.
1: In it.
0: Yeah,
2: it's so good.
0: Isn't those people going? I have a triple hopped IPA that will make your face explode.
1: Oh man, this is Americana
0: a nice,
1: right
0: a nice
1: here.
0: Easy drink. This is the kind of beer I want after a day out in the mines or laying rail or
1: something. That's exactly what this beer is for.
0: Yeah.
1: Whoa, what's getting talked about over there?
0: Erica's had like half a beer, and she's already like, laying something. Yeah, laying a little
1: Let's
0: pie.
1: Go.
0: Let's get some pie made.
2: Yeah. You get inside my brain, you either be turned on or mortified.
0: Les, you were talking about, it's not just beer, it's bourbon, and you said there's some special bourbon that's going to be there next Saturday, too, for the brown liquor people.
3: Yeah, we're going to have some bourbon from, I think, Few F-E-W Distillery. I think they're out of Galena, or they're out of Chicago, and I can't remember the other
0: two. I get Galena and Chicago confused all the time.
3: Yeah, right?
0: But
3: it's
0: in Galena the other day
3: but
0: looking
3: based
0: for
3: out
0: the
3: of
0: bean.
3: Illinois.
0: Yeah.
3: So we might have a couple of exceptions, but generally we try to keep all of everything that we serve at our festival here in Illinois.
0: So if you're not into beer, there's other things. The brown liquor, and apparently the greatest soda pop in the history of man will be there. What is that called?
3: Glen Rock Pop. It's a family business. They've been around since the 1960s. We've been trying for a couple of years to get them in.
0: I know about
3: if you want to be the designated driver for $10, you come in and you get unlimited soda
0: Pop.
3: And water.
0: Glen Rock Pop.
3: Yeah. The neat thing about Glen Rock Pop is that there's different restaurants and bars in the area that they call them dirty sodas. So you can mix like the black cherry with vodka or their root beer flavor with something else.
2: The cream
3: else.
2: Soda is to die for.
0: I think I just screwed up my designated driver ticket right now.
2: I was just going to say, please don't bring your own vodka.
3: Yeah. Yes, please don't bring your own.
0: All right. Well, there's a full bar at the Legion.
2: Is there going to be food during the crowd? I'm getting to that.
0: Okay. Leah's very excited. This is her home bar, so she's nervous. I will talk about the food and the entertainment coming up in another segment, so be ready for that.
2: You
0: act
2: like I'm a degenerate.
0: Not a degenerate, but you're very excited because these are your people, and I get it. You want it to go well.
2: This is where my mom works. It's the only time I get to see my mom.
0: I promise we will talk about the food.
2: I gotta go to my mom's.
0: I promise we will talk about the food and the entertainment coming up.
3: Your mom's such a
0: You guys
3: sweetheart.
0: Got some good-looking food and entertainment, and we'll talk about that coming up in just a couple of minutes, okay? How we do happy hour here that we've been doing for decades on the Little Rock Morning Show. I know how to drink and do my job, Leah.
1: It's my favorite bit of radio ever.
0: Any drunk can do this. We're just special drunks. The Legion's here.
2: Woo!
0: We'll tell you about the food and the entertainment coming up after Offspring on Will Rock.

0: done sampling beer from Black Lung Brewing. While we got you here, Josh, what's going on at Black Lung Brewing? Any big things going on?
1: We got some cool stuff going on, actually. October 24th, we're having a big metal show at Black Lung. So we've got The Suffering coming out.
0: Right there in the parking lot Endine. Or inside or what?
1: No, man, we clear the place out. No more tables and chairs. It's just a bunch of metalheads in there getting sweaty and drinking beer.
0: When is that?
1: That's going to be October 24th.
0: Well, that's cool. Call up for Open Phone Thursday that week.
1: I'll wait on and try to get on your air on Open Phone Thursday.
0: Well, we're very popular. Tens of people hanging on our every word. So what is our last beer we're trying today? I like the look of it.
2: I don't need that much.
0: I like the look of it.
1: We brewed this beer with our local Runka club, Raza.
0: Your local what club?
1: Run. They run like runners.
0: Oh, runners. Actually, people
1: they
0: run. Run.
2: So they meet
1: at the brewery
0: like exercise.
1: Every
0: yeah,
1: week, and they go for different runs. They do timed runs. They do speed runs. They do all kinds
0: do
1: of stuff.
0: They run and then drink, or drink and then run?
1: No, they actually, I like the second. They run and then drink.
0: Okay.
1: Yeah, which makes sense for us. We don't want them to fall.
0: Yeah, that'd be funnier. We could do like the first ever drunken marathon where you gotta blow a .08 and then hit the road.
2: That's brilliant.
1: We gave as a donation to the Lions Club of Antioch a brew a beer with Black Lung, and they auctioned it off, and Raza won that, and
0: the running club.
1: Wow. Yeah, and then they wanted to brew the beer with us, so a couple of Mexican dudes, and they wanted to do a Mexican lager, so I was like, well, let's do a dark Mexican lager because we don't have one on the books right now.
0: I've not heard of a dark Mexican lager.
1: So that's what we did. It's like a Modelo Negro type of beer. Yeah.
0: All right. That's very good beer. And this is their version of that.
1: This is our version of that, and it's just one of our best-selling beers. It's one of our top sellers when we put it on every year, and these guys are so cool. They all come out when we release it. We have a big party, and it's
0: good on
1: it's
0: them
1: amazing.
0: For donating money too, and you know, and doing and the running is good.
1: Cause.
0: Now, can anybody join the running club? Or
1: anyone can
0: I'm
1: join
0: just kidding.
1: Club.
0: I don't
1: Look
0: give a rat's ass. Give me the beer.
1: Facebook
0: I'm not joining
1: and Instagram.
0: The running club.
1: They're on Facebook and you can walk, you can run, you can ride a bike, you can do whatever you want.
0: Can you take my car?
1: These guys are just all about action and movement. They just want people to get out.
0: And what is the name of the running club?
1: Raza.
0: And that's the beer.
1: And the beer is Raza Sombra.
0: All right. Let's
1: Try this. Over the panel. Not allowed to do that.
0: To the rot.
2: No. Oh, he spilled last week. So.
3: Oh, no.
0: It's throw Tom under the bus day.
2: No, it's not. That's the first time I've said anything. That happened.
0: Try Raza here. Will this be available at the festival?
1: This will be at the festival.
0: Josh, you're very good. Sir. Where could I get tickets for the festival, Josh?
1: You can get those tickets now. At GurneyLegionsOfBeer.com.
0: Or at the Legion, you can
1: or
0: pick
1: at
0: them
1: the
0: up.
1: Legion.
0: All right.
2: Which, if you go to the Legion and pick them up.
3: Yes, they are at a discounted price of $40 as opposed to $50 online or $60 at the door.
0: If they're available at the door.
3: If they're available at the door, which I would highly recommend that you run quickly. Did to the Legion to get your
0: get
2: well, not
0: go
2: right
0: tonight.
2: Now. They're
0: go,
2: not open.
0: Go tonight Queen of Hearts and win the 5,000 plus. And
3: Queen of Hearts,
0: buy everybody tickets, cool. And meet your father. Truck driver Paul will be there. Maybe meet your dad. He's everybody's daddy. I call him daddy now. If you want to get tickets, the event is next Saturday, noon until 4. Get your tickets. There's going to be food and entertainment, too, and we'll run some of that down for you. Coming up next, it is 9:48.
2: Partly cloudy, 66 for today.
0: Did I just cheers and not drink? We got to cheers and then drink.
1: Oh, God.
3: I know. Golly.
1: Alcohol abuse.
3: We're on the Wisconsin border. I think
1: we're
3: all going
1: to picture.
0: That's 2 days in a row. Poor Leah.
1: Tom.
0: Leah.
1: Hey, Tom,
0: Leah.
1: I know you're new at this, but Leah. You're supposed to put it in your mouth.
3: I'm sorry.
0: That is 2 days in a row. That's 2 days in a row where I just humiliated myself for you. Yesterday with the word thing, I couldn't say the word. And today... You're teasing me for spilling.
2: And then you just want to do it. Oh, man. I'm sorry.
0: Anyway, come on back and see what Tom spills next. Cheers. 95 will rock.
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0: 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Are we done throwing beer on ourselves, Josh? That was the last beer we're trying, right? That beer is a very dangerous beer.
2: This is
1: beer.
2: So
1: we got
2: yummy.
1: A fridge full over there, so we can try some more, Tom.
0: I threw it all over me.
8: Tom, are we going to mention about the food part?
0: My first... No, we won't be doing that at all. We're not going to mention now. The food or the entertainment.
2: No. We're also not going to give the tickets away.
0: No, we won't be doing that either.
2: No.
0: Josh, you were saying, just quickly, you have a what going on at Black Lung Brewing?
1: Vampire Ball this Friday night. I can't believe I didn't mention that earlier. We have the Vampire Ball. It's a goth-themed party. We got DJ Eternal in the house, and we're
2: can
1: going
2: I
1: from 9
2: people?
1: Till 2. You can invite people. And
2: no,
1: you can
2: bite.
0: She said bite, Josh. Bite.
2: I like...
1: You know what, Leah? I like you.
2: I like...
1: You can do whatever you want, Leah.
2: Okay. I like the feeling between, like, skin.
0: I know
1: tickets
0: you do.
1: Are on blacklungbrewing.com for that. DJ Eternal's there. We're going... It starts
0: Friday.
1: Late. 9 o'clock on
0: it's
1: Friday.
0: It's a goth thing.
1: It's a goth thing.
0: It's not like a Halloween costume.
1: Yeah.
0: I think it's a goth
1: Don't
0: thing.
1: Wear a All Halloween right. costume.
2: I'm
1: yeah.
2: not going to draw blood.
1: Thing.
0: This
1: yeah.
0: is your... This is from your like, your emo days, too.
1: Yeah.
0: You can go...
1: We got EDM. We got emo.
2: We got 9
1: Inch Nails. We're going to be playing all the good stuff.
0: Sorry, I did not... Emo and goth are different. Don't confuse the two.
1: Yeah, they are different.
0: And don't
3: Tom,
0: not.
3: We're close to the age than
0: for,
3: we are.
0: For
3: yeah,
0: goth?
3: So we don't understand the difference.
0: I don't know the difference.
2: Yeah. There's a difference. I was emo.
0: Just look like a bunch of kids. I'm like,
1: oh, metalhead, but I'm going to go and have a good time.
0: Get some pants that fit.
2: I'll
0: you know,
2: bite somebody.
9: I love both.
2: Okay.
9: And I'm primarily a metalhead.
0: So there's entertainment next Saturday at the Legion.
2: Other than
0: part
2: Leah
0: of the,
2: being out there in the parking
0: other,
2: lot.
0: Which will be worth the price of admission alone, I'm sure. What do we have going on there?
3: We have the Big Brother Vinyl Band going on there. And super excited. They've been with us for...
9: The past four. This will be their fifth year.
0: What do they play, covers?
9: They play covers, mostly late 60s, 70s, and 80s,
0: oh, okay.
9: a little bit early
0: hey.
9: 90s. Hey. They're a really great
0: cool.
9: band. They do a solid 4 hours. They're
0: That's
9: absolutely
0: awesome.
9: Fantastic.
0: That's awesome. That's
3: good
0: awesome.
3: Dancing. Good
0: and
3: dancing
0: now,
3: while
0: now
3: you're
0: drinking,
3: drinking
0: beer. I will need a nosh. I'll be hungry. What do you have?
9: Well, The first year that the Legion started running the festival itself, we had Grub and Go, and they're coming back again this year. But kind of our headliner
0: what
9: is
0: Grub and Go?
9: Grub and Go is a lot of Puerto Rican food.
0: Oh, and okay. I love Puerto Rican rice. Oh, yeah.
9: I'm half Mexican, half German, yeah. And my best friend is a Puerto Rican guy, and he's the one who got me into Puerto Rican food.
0: Yeah, Puerto Rican
9: and food's
0: where it's
9: at.
0: Yeah,
9: my wife, Bridget, they got me into Puerto Rican food. So, but we also have Wheezy's Groovin' Barbecue.
0: Okay.
9: You know, Brian Calhoun does a fantastic roast. He's always great at everything he does.
0: Drinking beers, eating this food.
2: Good soakage.
9: Absolutely. And then we also have Emmanuel's Burgers and Tacos, a new food truck.
0: So you won't be hungry.
9: Absolutely.
0: It's got beers and all that and the food and whatever.
2: Can I make my pretzel necklaces and bring it in?
9: You can of make course. Your own pretzel okay. necklaces and bring them in.
0: I know people go to all these things who are very always have a pretzel
2: cheese
0: necklace.
2: Yep. I even worked a meat stick onto there one year.
0: I bet you did.
2: Room for a meat stick. Rain or shine is my next question.
10: Is it rain or shine?
9: This event is rain or shine.
0: It looks like it's gonna be sunny and 80 next Saturday.
9: And it's gonna, it is also dog friendly.
0: All right. You want to
2: nipple dogs coming? Nipple dogs.
0: This will be Leah's
9: friendly dog friendly.
0: This will be Leah's nipple dogs' first public appearance.
2: No, I will not.
9: I don't know what this is.
0: It's the first time you took it out in public, but this is the first time like it's being used as a promotional thing. Come out and see a dog with 9 nipples. Look at all the tickets we just sold.
2: That used to touch the ground and don't anymore.
0: Her nipples have receded. Get there before the nipples can no longer be seen.
10: Everybody has a word fetish.
0: Yeah.
10: You know,
9: I think that's true.
0: All right, we're going to give away tickets. I don't know why you'd want to win them, but that's coming up in just a couple of minutes.
2: Wait, why?
0: Well, I would like to pay. It's the American Legion. You're helping a good cause. But we got some free tickets on the way in just a couple of minutes to see Leah's dog's nipples, drink beer, and eat delicious food at the Gurney Legion next Saturday. That sounds like a fun day.

0: 95.0 Rock, the Rock Station. There's a perfect circle.
1: Don't
0: Tom
1: even.
0: And Leah. Will Rock Morning Show. I love that song. Can't
1: yeah,
0: get enough
1: do.
0: Of it. It's we're late. Leah's home bar is here, so we got to make sure we get everything in and get it perfectly because she's very nervous. And what
1: I'm
0: we,
1: not nervous.
0: What about you? You are. You're squirrely. What have we missed? What have we missed? We got everything.
1: I don't think we missed anything.
0: We got
1: no.
0: it all in. That's it. All
1: buy
0: right.
1: tickets
0: get
1: online.
0: Get your tickets now.
1: Or
2: 12 breweries, probably at least like 50 different beers. Definitely get there, try them all, and enjoy them.
0: I wish there was a delicious soda pop. What would it be called?
3: Glen Rock.
0: Oh, it's they'll
1: the
0: be there.
1: Obviously, yeah, on Earth.
0: All right.
4: Yes. We also have a beer stein raffle. So we raffle off 12 beer steins, one for each month. So if you're watching your game in the, you know, in NFL and your favorite team wins, you've found a new beer that you love and you've bought and now you fill it up, you're happy. You raise your stein.
1: Ooh.
4: And if they're doing terrible and they're losing bad, you just drink more alcohol to ease the pain.
0: Well, I thought you were going to smash somebody over the head with a stein. So.
4: Or you can do that, but, you know, but yeah, that would hurt
3: a lot.
4: You
3: know, safety first.
4: So.
1: I do have another plug. If you can't get out there for the Queen of Hearts tonight.
0: 6
4: p.m.
1: 6 p.m. is when they draw. But Sunday, there's a meat raffle going on.
0: Yes.
1: So come on out for the meat
4: That's
1: raffle.
4: Right.
0: Come for the meat. Stay for the buy your tickets for the beer fest.
1: Yeah.
2: Talking about meat.
0: Yeah.
3: Also, can I make one more?
0: I don't see why you
3: thing?
0: Wouldn't.
3: No, I know. So, everybody loves pictures. One of our members, Gail, is putting together this is our first year doing this. We're trying a little photo booth thing.
4: Gail
3: everybody
4: is awesome.
3: Loves like
1: yes!
3: the Instagrams
1: yes!
3: and
1: do
3: and
1: it for the gram. They do it for the gram.
3: And, yeah, so we're doing it. So she's doing that, and also we're bringing in Perla from Balloon Bar Chick. She's going to be doing a great backdrop for all that, and so.
0: The balloon
3: you know,
0: lady.
3: The balloon lady. Bar chick.
0: Yeah.
1: Have you ever tried to do your own balloon backdrop? It's impossible.
0: Every event.
3: Our little Perla is going to do something fabulous for us.
0: I got CJ, and he only knows seven.
1: Well, but those are animals.
0: Right,
1: not,
0: I know. That's why my backdrop looks stupid.
3: So,
0: that's
3: let's do the hats and stuff.
0: Yeah,
3: yeah so we're going to be doing, like, trying some new things, and it's going to be great. So come get your drink on.
0: All right, there you go. Get tickets at Josh.
2: That would be at GurneyLegionsOfBeer.com.
0: Or at the Legion in Gurney. Go tonight for the Queen of Hearts or the meat raffle on Sunday or whenever. Or just get your tickets. The event is next Saturday, noon until 4. Thank you guys for coming in today.
4: Thank
0: we
4: you
0: appreciate
4: for having
0: you
4: us.
0: Being here. And if you want to know more, just send emails to Leah at 95willrock.com and she will get you hooked up. Caller number 10 right now. She'll hook you up with the tickets.
1: 9 Wait. And 10.
0: Two pairs.
2: Let's go.
0: All right.
3: Woo!
0: Texter number 10 and caller number 10.
1: Oh, I like that. Okay, so we'll do a texter and a caller.
0: 800-223-9510, same number, talk or text, however you want to win this thing. And we'll find out who won next on Will Rock.

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6: 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It's a bonus prize today. Caller number, hi, this. Hi, Will Rock, who's this?
8: It's the Gaskies.
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9: Whoa.
8: That sounds wonderful. Right.
6: Well, that's good. There's two of them there. There's
7: Gaffney
6: two people
7: can walk.
6: So right there. They have the magical...
9: Can we throw in a gift card?
6: They have the magic... And a gift card from Black Lung Brewing. So hold on the line.
7: Golly. It is your prize package.
6: It is a pro. And also Leah's fourth born.
7: And
6: so
7: also...
6: if she has another child, if her and Cody have a baby, it's yours.
7: Slow down. 8528, last four numbers. 8528 for... the winner on the text line. So.
6: For the Craft Beer Fest tickets. There you go. If you want tickets, head over to the Legion tonight for Queen of Hearts, or you can also get them any other time at the Legion or online. Josh, what's the website?
9: That would be GurneyLegionsOfBeer.com.
6: We put him in charge of that. Thank you, Josh, from Black Lung Brewing.
9: Thank you, sir.
6: Yeah, and also thank you to Les and Erica from the Gurney Legion. We'll see you at the Legion, yes?
10: Yeah.
6: All right,
10: yes.
6: All right. We'll see you at the Legion.
7: See you there.
6: And Leo will be there. You'll know which
10: I'll
6: one.
10: I'll be in a dirndl.
6: What? Really?
7: Wait, you're in a dirndl?
9: Yeah. We're doing German stuff?
10: Yeah, Heike and I are collecting tickets.
7: I'll wear my dirndl.
10: Okay.
6: Leah's going to wear her dirndl. You heard it.
9: We're
6: no,
9: we're
6: all right.
9: We're
6: you
9: can't. Oktoberfest stuff.
6: You can't go back on that one, Leah. Hey, got a lot going on tonight. I'll see you at Mickey Finn starting at 4 to benefit the USO. And then Leah will be out with your chance to qualify for the CVG tonight at RJ's starting at 6. RJ's on the lake in Lindenhurst. Otherwise, we'll be back tomorrow morning, bright and early, 5 until 10. You have a good day. The delightful Jen Mars coming in next. Be nice to each other. 95 Will Rock.

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95 Will Rock and Rustic Road Brewing bring you the Lakeside Oktoberfest 501 Club Party tomorrow afternoon. Starting at 5:01, going to be at Harbor Park in Kenosha. Join Leah from the 95 Will Rock Morning Show and me. Come hang out with us. There'll be some live music from Old Brown Shoes and Boys and Toys. Delicious food. The Polish Plate, The Dish, Spaceman Burgers, Big City Pizza Noir Company, Brats and Schnitzel Sandwiches. Yum. Some of the area's finest craft brews for you to imbibe. And we're going to bring some Will Rock swag for you to win. Someone is qualifying for a chance to win your way into the Cabin Fever Getaway of 2027. Going to the Rio Palace Pacifico in Puerto Vallarta, January 24th through the 31st. Also, we were giving away tickets. Trans-Siberian Orchestra. Yes, it is time to start thinking about that. Allstate Arena, Wednesday, December 23rd. So tomorrow afternoon, starting at 5:01, make sure that you join us at Harbor Park in Kenosha for the Lakeside Oktoberfest. Latest one from Motionless in White featuring Skylar Gray, R.I.P.

0: go again. It's the 95 Will Rock Morning Show Cabin Fever Getaway. We're going to the adults-only, all-inclusive Rio Palace Pacifico in Puerto Vallarta, Mexico. 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

You can join Leah later on this evening, 95 Bull Rock's Chula Vista Getaway Giveaway with Yingling. She's going to be at RJ's on the Lake. That is on Grand Avenue in Lindenhurst. You can qualify to win a two-night stay at the Chula Vista Resort in the Dells for the 95 Bull Rock Morning Show Chula Vista Getaway. Now, we are qualifying a different person Thursday nights this fall. There's only 9 of these events, and the winner will be chosen Thursday, November 12th at the final event at Jay's Sports Bar in Ingleside. So later on this evening, starting at 6, join Leah. There'll be $4 pints of Yingling and Yingling Flight on special, and she'll have an opportunity for you to win tickets, Smith & Myers, with Brian Dunn coming to the House of Blues on Sunday, December 6th. So starting at 6, join Leah. RJ's on the Lake. It's on Grand Avenue in Lindenhurst.

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I Want to Believe. 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

The annual 95 Will Rock Morning Show, Cabin Fever Getaway 2027. Going to be the end of January, going to the Rio Palace Pacifico in Puerto Vallarta. 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

Good Thursday afternoon to you. I'm Jen Marr. Before we dive into the Liquid Lunch Hour, I must give you your 12 o'clock keyword for 95 Will Rock's Go Anywhere Getaway. I have two 12 o'clock keywords left to give you. One is today. It is family. F-A-M-I-L-Y, family. 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You have until the end of the day. But the more keywords that you remember to text in, the better your odds. One winner is going to be chosen after tomorrow. Okay, that's a VIP trip for two to anywhere in the U.S., including airfare and luxury hotel accommodations. All right, 95 Will Rock Liquid Lunch Hour time. Thanks to Bob's Garage, number one in emission repairs, from the north side of Chicago to Milwaukee. 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
6: 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Social Apocalypse. And they're putting out a full-length new album March 19th, 2027. 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Wendy's. Yes, Wendy's, the fast food joint, released an emo album. And it's called Songs to Listen to in a Wendy's Parking Lot. Featuring hits like She Said She Didn't Want Fries, done by Maddie Mullins of Memphis Mayfire. I Miss the Sunroom, done by Silverstein. The Best Combo Meal on the Worst Night of My Life from Bless the Fall. And finally, it's not a phase, it's a 10-piece. Does anybody want a Frosty right now? Get some fries, dip it in there. Don't knock it till you try it. And Alien Ant Farm just released a new song, Gaslighter, currently out on their 20th anniversary of Antology. You can check out my interview with them from Louder Than Life at 95 Will Rock on the socials, along with a ton more. My name is Elwood, and that is your Breakdown. 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
1: Check out the new CD, One Price Cleaners, now open in Gurnee and Kenosha. Back on this day in 1996, Weezer released their second album, the self-produced Pinkerton. Named after a character in Puccini's opera Madame Butterfly, it's darker than their 94 debut and doesn't include any hits. I beg to differ. Weezer fans remain divided over whether it's a work of genius or a creative flop. Off that album, here's Weezer with El Scorcho.

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Tom is bringing the tickets, Godsmack with Dorothy, Landmark Credit Union Live on October 20th, or Everclear with American Hi-Fi at the Sylvie November 14th. There'll be live music from Liquidated Damages and Betty Soul. 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

Thursday afternoon to you. I'm Jen Marr. 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On this day in 2009, on his 19th attempt, Ozzy Osbourne finally passes his driving test. He celebrates by buying a new Ferrari, which he gets into an accident with following year. Why did he keep failing the tests? Come on, you know that. So this might not be from the 80s, but Ozzy is definitely a hair band artist. Here's A Thousand Shades on the Rock Station.

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We're going to give you a keyword. When you hear the word, text it to 800-223-9510. The more keywords, obviously, that you enter, the better your odds. One winner will be chosen after tomorrow. 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

is falling away from me. It's falling away from me. It's falling away from me.

Keegan to Wakanda. Jen Marr proves moms can still rock louder than their kids' TikToks. 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

link on the Win Stuff page at 95willrock.com that will lead you to the 95 Will Rock shop. Tons of different branded items on there for you to love. And we're just going to keep adding more as we go along. So once you hit that link, there's also four places that'll be identified that you can see everything in person if you'd like. Great Lakes Antiques Boutique in Antioch, Great Lakes Antiques Boutique 2 in Grays Lake, Reclaimed Artisans in Libertyville, and All American Reclaim in Lake Barrington. Also, you don't want to forget about those Will Rock specialty drinks. They're at Eastside Cafe, Coffee and Wine Bar on the square in East Dundee. All of that is thanks to Badass Marketing, Happy's LLC. I'm Jen Marr. Thanks so much for having us on today. Elwood's coming in next. I'll leave you with the latest one from Autumn Kings. Gone, gone, gone. It's Will Rock.

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12: Yeah, I heard of you. What's going on, Lou?
13: We need a car figured out. And I got this

0: problem child here.
1: Oh, yeah? What do you mean?
0: Yeah, I got this car. We put a whole lot of parts on it. It seems to be better, but it's just not right.
1: What's wrong with the car?
0: Well, customer's complaining. It keeps dying on him.
1: Well, does it?
0: Yeah.
1: Well, Lou, what kind of parts did you put on the car?
0: You know that parts catalog book they used to give you at the parts store?
1: Yeah?
0: Yeah, pretty much the whole thing.
1: So do you want advice or do you want it diagnosed?
0: Yeah, we're just gonna drop it off.
1: Well, I'm not bragging, but I get at least one of these calls a week.
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Yeah, that's how you kick off a show right there. My boys out of Seattle, Washington, who made a stop here at the Will Rock Studios a few months ago, rocking Studio East, supporting their latest single, Bury Me. And they're continuing on with their online campaign of paying famous people to tell us our band sucks, which I think is awesome, but they are true rock stars, and I do want to get them back here for a full plugged-in show, because I'm telling you, man, those dudes got it. That's what we do around here. Not only do we support all the big legacy bands we love, but we are changing lives, breaking bands, playing what nobody else has got the balls to do. Well, you feeling on this Thursday? Beautiful day today, and we got some great events going on this afternoon. Couldn't ask for better weather. We'll be checking in with Tom Keefe for the Will Rock Morning Show. He's going to be hanging out over at Mickey Finn's in Libertyville today for a great cause. Finn's After Dark, benefiting the USO. He'll be out there starting at 4, so we'll check in with him shortly after that. We'll have Godsmack and Dorothy tickets, Everclear and American Hi-Fi. So come out for a great cause, and of course, try one of the many delicious beers at Mickey Finn's. And then tonight, Leah, the Will Rock Morning Show, live starting at 6 right afterwards. It's going to be at RJ's on the Lake in Lindenhurst. Chula Vista Getaway Giveaway with Yingling. Qualify to win your way onto the CVG. $4 pints of Yingling. Smith & Myers, our boys Brent and Zach, coming to HOB for a holiday show. And then we got football back on TV tonight. Another week. My New York Jets taking on the Detroit Lions this Sunday. Last week, should have got it done against the Packers. But I guess at this point, you got to root for the Jets, right? Unless you're a Lions fan. But the Bears want them to lose. Packers want them to lose. So maybe you got to support me this week. Just maybe. But don't get your hopes up. I've been doing this my whole life, and the Jets always let me down. Always let you down. There you go. A little shout out to Bill Murray. All right, I'll be flying that Cabin Fever Getaway jet sometime this afternoon. When you hear it, be calling them 10 and get you qualified to win your way on Cabin Fever Getaway to the Rio Palace, Pacifico, and Puerto Vallarta, Mexico. And a little band known as Metallica coming to Camp Randall with Limp Bizkit and Avatar. 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I'll get you qualified to win those, too. So, a lot of great stuff going on. 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
11: Oh, yeah! This is 95 Will Rock. Back to rockin'.

The one and only Serge Tankian was a part of the super collab that helped break the internet last week as Ronnie Radke and Falling Reverse unleashed a brand new song titled Joseph. It is the prequel of a sequel to his song Ronald. So I'm guessing he's going to be spelling out his name, Ronald Joseph Radke. So hopefully that happened. But if you haven't heard that track yet, Falling in Reverse, featuring Corey Taylor of Slipknot and Serge Tankian, all coming together. They are calling it their metal bohemian rhapsody. And if you haven't watched the video for it, it brings it all together. A cinematic masterpiece. And when Serge's voice comes in on that track, it works perfectly, breaking up the Ronnie and the Corey Taylor thing. But Joseph, check it out on YouTube if you haven't heard it yet. And Serge Tankian, nobody saw him teaming up with Ronnie and Corey Taylor to put something out, but it really works. The brand new single Landfall is out now on the full-length album coming October 9th. My brothers from Orlando, Florida, the one and only Wage War. They're going to be performing at the Sylvie up in Madison. They'll be there on November 6th. I will be there. Will you? Off their Florida Swamp Metal EP, here's Blindfold.

0: One of the great band music videos from MTV that everyone watching was kind of like, what the hell's going on? I don't know, but I love it. It's Trent Reznor. You never know what you're going to get. It's just some great damn music. I said it before, I'll say it again. Nine Inch Nails Closer. The best love-making soundtrack you could have on. And it is a six-minute song.
1: So?
0: 6 minutes of hot love-making. Bandemonium! It's coming. We got our bands. Now you got to vote. And this is big. 95.4 Rocks Bandemonium 2026. Your votes count. Voting is open now. Only six bands will make it to the performance rounds. 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These bands have a lot on the line. Cash, two-song demo, thanks to Angry Man Productions. 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Breaking Benjamin, Godsmack on the way. 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

Oh, man, I'd definitely get out and play today with the weather we got going. 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Be checking in with Tom Keefe at a Will Rock Morning Show. Be live at Mickey Finn's in Libertyville starting at 4, and then after that, Leah from the Will Rock Morning Show. Going to be at RJ's on the Lake in Lindenhurst starting at 6 for a Chula Vista Getaway giveaway with Yingling. Have all your info coming up next. So it looks like tomorrow we got a surprise brand new track from Ashes to New. It is called Love Me. It is dropping tomorrow. You could pre-save it now from a direct link on all their socials. And I got a chance at Louder Than Life to talk to Danny Case, the clean vocalist of the band, not only about the unbelievable success of their latest album, Reflections, getting their first number one with Drag Me, and this next song, Die For You, officially top five on the rock charts, their explosive performance there, and also the online haters and how the band is striking back. So I'll get that interview up now at 95 Low Rock on Facebook. You want to check it out? Here's Die For You.

a tale of two concerts on Tuesday night, split right down the middle. Everybody was either at Iron Maiden and Megadeth or at Weezer, the gathering at the United Center. Hope both were awesome. All right, we got a busy afternoon coming up, and tonight you want to win your way onto the Chula Vista Getaway with Yuengling. Well, we're going to be qualifying another person for a two-night stay at the CVG in Wisconsin Dells for the 95 Whole Rock Morning Show Chula Vista Getaway. $4 pints of Yuengling tonight and Yuengling Fight on special. And Leah, the Will Rock Morning Show, will be live starting at 6 at RJ's on the Lake on Grand Avenue in Lindenhurst. And she'll have tickets for Smith and Myers as Brent Smith and Zach Myers do a little holiday run of acoustic stuff. They'll be at the House of Blues on December the 6th. So get out and see Leah tonight. Get qualified for the CVG. 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

A man that somehow mixes comedy and very deep emotional tracks and also has huge metal breakdowns while also having some pop sounds, while also having a slide guitar and a banjo and a saxophone and a flute. How you put that all together? That's how you get Bill Murray. You Kinda Hard? Off of that album, Kinda Hard, Always Let You Down, featuring Jeremy McKinnon from A Day to Remember. And I had the opportunity backstage to sit down with Johnny Frank, the man behind Bill Murray, as we chatted it up, not only about that song, number 5 on the rock charts this week, hopefully going to number 1, but also where he comes up with his social media stuff. I mean, the dude has dad jokes rolling all the time. And if you follow Bill Murray on socials, you know exactly what I'm talking about. Like, dude, where do you come up with this stuff? He's like, I don't know. It just pops in my head and I say it. And he does it on stage as well. When I was there watching their set, which was, it was like 105 degrees and Gabby Rose is running around playing the sax, flute, singing. People were blown away. One of the security guards was like, damn, this dude is freaky every time Johnny Frank says something. And he's very quiet, which is so.

funny. But once again, check out all my interviews from backstage at Louder Than Life at 95 Wall Rock on Facebook. I just got up from Ashes to new one, and I'll put the Bill Murray one up now too. And another man that was at LTL who finished off Saturday night, the one and only Fred Durst. And did he play break stuff twice? Of course he did.

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0: I tell you what, partying's always great. But when you get to party for a great cause, that's a winner, winner. Winner, winner, chicken dinner. Isn't that what they say? A twofer. We're going to be checking in with Tom Keefe at a Well Rock Morning Show coming up next. It's 95 Well Rock, going to be at Mickey Finn's Brewery for Finn's After Dark, benefiting the USO. So come out for a good time and help out as well. Going to be raising money for the USO based at Naval Station Great Lakes. It's going to be live music from Liquidated Damages and Betty's Soul. And of course, try one of the many beers brewed right there at Mickey Finn's. Always a great time. Free to attend. And obviously, you can make a donation if you can. Tom will have tickets for Godsmack and Dorothy. Going to be at the Landmark Credit Union Live Tuesday, October 20th. And then Everclear, his favorite, with American Hi-Fi. I have not heard that name in a long time. Going to be at the Sylvie on Saturday, November 14th. So we'll check in with him in just a few. And then don't forget, I haven't played the Jet yet for the CFG qualifying or that little Metallica montage. Get you qualified to win those Metallica tickets. So it's going to be a busy next couple hours, but it's all good. Mickey Finn's on Milwaukee Avenue in downtown Libertyville. Outside in the parking lot today on a beautiful fall afternoon. 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

All right, coming up next, we'll be checking in with Tom Keefe at a Will Rock Morning Show. He is live at Mickey Finn's in Libertyville for a great event today. Mickey Finn's Brewery for Finn's After Dark, benefiting the USO, so we'll check in with him. It's a beautiful day to be outside, and especially have one of the many delicious beers brewed right there at Mickey Finn's in the parking lot on a beautiful fall afternoon. And also on the way, the 420 hits. So you can all judge me, yell at me, and scream at me. But I think I have a winner today. A lot of new songs have dropped over the last couple days. I'm sitting on one for tomorrow because I know you want me to bring the heavy on a Friday. But I kind of did an eeny, meeny, miny, mo because there was so much new music out. I am mad about it. It's a good problem to have. But you can judge me and judge the song coming up next. It's Nickelback right now. Here's Rod of the Cage.

0: All right, we are out for a great cause today. As always, 95 Will Rock coming to you. And right now, we've got to check in with the man who is everywhere all the time. Tom Keefe at a Will Rock Morning Show live at Mickey Finn's in Libertyville. Cheers, Tom. It's got to be beautiful out there.
1: It is a perfect afternoon at Mickey Finn's. We got like little bits of leaves falling. Kind of, it looks like a beautiful fall afternoon here in the back lot at Mickey Finn's as we get ready for Finn's After Dark annual event to benefit the USO of Naval Station Great Lakes. That right? That's right. Anything you help us raise here today stays right here in Lake County and helps out the sailors and their families at Naval Station Great Lakes. Going to be some great food out here. Of course, plenty of delicious Mickey Finn's beer. I don't think they'll have Will Rock Doppelbach outside, but you can head on inside and get some of that Will Rock Doppelbach here at Mickey Finn's. We got live music coming up this afternoon, and just a great time, all for a great cause. I'll tell you more about it as we're broadcasting live, but get it locked in right now after work. First place to be, Mickey Finn's. Party starts at 5, goes until 11 tonight here in the back lot at Mickey Finn's, Milwaukee Avenue in Libertyville. 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Have a beer. Help a sailor, basically. That's what we're doing today. It's Finn's After Dark with 95 Will Rock, the Rock Station.

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3: 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Social Apocalypse. And they're putting out a full-length new album March 19th, 2027. You can pre-save it now, but you got a while till it's dropping. Wendy's, yes, Wendy's, the fast food joint, released an emo album. And it's called Songs to Listen to in a Wendy's Parking Lot. Featuring hits like She Said She Didn't Want Fries, done by Maddie Mullins of Memphis Mayfire. I Miss the Sunroom, done by Silverstein. The Best Combo Meal on the Worst Night of My Life from Bless the Fall. And finally, it's not a phase, it's a 10-piece. Does anybody want a Frosty right now? Get some fries, dip it in there. Don't knock it till you try it. And Alien Ant Farm just released a new song, Gaslighter, currently out on their 20th anniversary of Antology. You can check out my interview with them from Louder Than Life at 95 Wall Rock on the socials, along with a ton more. My name is Elwood, and that is your breakdown. 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
3: Will we be puffing 420? We'll be passing it away. So is my favorite time to introduce you to some new music, and then you tell me how terrible it is, or tell me how great it is. We've been getting a lot of buffs lately, and I'm pretty confident with the track today. And if you missed out on it, a lot of new music has come out this week. So I kind of went eeny, meeny, miny, mo for today, and then I'm holding my heavy track for tomorrow. I don't want to go through the last Friday when it wasn't heavy enough, but I think you'll enjoy today's song. 420 hit, I do want to thank Temptations, the area's largest selection of exotic smoking accessories, East Frontage Road, Kenosha, and A-Plus Automotive. 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Well, if you don't know, this is how it rolls. 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Let me know your name, where you're listening from, and of course, if you're puffing or passing, what you like or didn't like about it. We get that bad boy over 50%, it deserves an encore. We don't get there, we throw it away, stomp it out, never to be heard from again. You are now a Will Rock Music Director. Here's your 420 hit, check it out.

0: There's so many parts of those songs that I never know what he's saying. I feel like he's saying syrup. Syrup? I don't know. Who knows? It's Gavin Rosdale. Girls ain't mad about it. It's Afternoons with Elwood. We'll see what you are saying about my 420 hit today, and got a lot of comments rolling in. But first, we got to check out back in with Tom Keefe for the Well Rock Morning Show, live from Mickey Finn's Brewery in Libertyville for a great cause. Have one for me, Tom. You know what? Have two.
1: It's Finn's After Dark. They've been doing this for years here at Mickey Finn's to benefit the USO here. And it stays local. It stays in Illinois and helps out the sailors and their families at Great Lakes Naval Station. So if you want to help, all you got to do is come by, listen to some music, eat some delicious food, and have some beer. You can do that here at Mickey Finn's. We're out back there getting ready for their big Oktoberfest going on this weekend. And the big kickoff party is tonight and benefits the USO. We got live music coming up. No cover, free, by the way. The whole event free. Liquidated damages, and then Betty Soul rocking here at Mickey Finn's tonight. Gates open in about a half hour at 5, and then music goes on until about 11 o'clock tonight. Plenty of that Mickey Finn's beer available, too. That's how you're helping out the USO. There'll be some different door prizes, raffles type things like that, where you can donate a little cash to the cause if you want. They got some really good items for that as well. I'll tell you more about those in a little bit. And I've got freebies for you. Stop by the Will Rock table when you get here and sign up. We've got tickets for Godsmack at the Landmark Credit Union Alive on October 20th, and tickets for Everclear in November. You can sign up for those until 6 o'clock tonight. So get here early, grab a cold brew, help out the USO, and maybe win some tickets. Mickey Finn's, Finn's After Dark to benefit the USO right here at Naval Station Great Lakes. We'll see you here tonight at Finn's in Libertyville with Will Rock.
0: Yeah, get on over there and see Tom for that great cause. Now let's get into your comments here on the 420 hit, 800-223-9510.

I'm hoping to dominate you today, as dirty as that sound. You like that? All right, Amy jumping in from the 847. A big old puff on the new 3 Days Grace. Amy Waukegan, Matthew Carlson. Been listening for that one for a while. 3 Days Grace, baby. Puff. Enough said. Todd the Clutch Fam, my boy. 619 coming in. Laughing and having fun right out of the box. This is an awesome song. It's got funk to it. It also is just a driving beat. Nothing but puffs coming from it. Mark from Burlington. Katrina, Puff sounds great. I want to hear everything about it. Lauren

Fleming, Puff, Dominate, grade two. 847. Nick, I'll puff on it today. Decent song. There is a God. Nick approved something. I think Nick is going to approve tomorrow, too. Huge puff coming in from the Rot 262. Ron from Crystal Lake puffing on it. 3 days grace all the way. I don't think I see anything negative. And I know this, when I get Nick, I know I'm having a good day. We're going to have a special announcement with these guys coming up soon. Blackstone Cherry with their latest. Here's Deep.

0: Papa Roach, Brain Dead on 95 Wall Rock, still sending some positive vibes. Tobin, the bass player, medical emergency, had to cancel their set at Louder Than Life, so I hope he's doing well. I'll tell you who is doing well, Tom Keefe at the Wall Rock Morning Show. We got to check back in with him. He is live at Mickey Finn's Brewery for Finn's After Dark. What's up, brother?
1: Will Rock Doppelbach is back on tap at Mickey Finn's. You got to head inside to get some of that. But they got plenty of ice cold Mickey Finn's beer out here as well. We're out back for the USO tonight. It's Finn's After Dark. Proceeds benefit the USO. Keeping it local here in the area, too, helping out the sailors and their families at the Naval Station Great Lakes. And all we want you to do is come by, drink some beer, have some tasty food, and a beautiful evening under a tent here at Mickey Finn's, and listen to some music. You can do that, right? Proceeds helping out the USO. Got some auctions going on as well. We'll tell you about those in a minute. Music starts, gates open at 5. Music starts a little bit after that. We've got two bands for you tonight, Liquidated Damages, and then Betty Soul will be here tonight. So get here for some live music. Speaking of those things you can, we've got raffle items, auction items, silent auction items, raffle items, rare bourbon, it says, sports memorabilia, Steve McMichael, Mongo signed football, one of the items, Bobby Hull signed glove, and all sorts of tools thanks to Home Depot. So your chance to get in on some auction items and help out the USO at the same time. Beer, music, food, beautiful evening out back behind Mickey Finn's, downtown Libertyville. I don't know what you're going to do, but compared to this, it probably sucks. And it's not helping out the USO, so get your ass down here. Got some concert tickets we'll draw for at 6, including those tickets for Godsmack and some for Everclear, too. We're hanging out back at Mickey Finn's, Milwaukee Avenue in Libertyville, to benefit the USO. It's Finn's After Dark with Will Rock.
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0: Yeah, it's all about the vibe. And I knew this song was going to get you in the vibe, in the mood today. And thank you to everybody who jumped in. Studio text line. Alive and amplified. We'll check back in. You got plenty of time to get. Go hang out with Tom Keith. Gates open it up at 5 over at Mickey Finn's. Finn's After Dark benefiting the USO. Great cause. Beautiful afternoon to be out there. So we'll continue on. And I'll have another keyword at 5 p.m. for you to go anywhere but here. And keep listening. CFG Jet Flyover coming in the 5 o'clock hour. And the Metallica montage as well. So it's going to be a busy one. 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Pretty much everybody knew who it was. Now, 3 Days Grace is going to attempt to do something that no rock band has ever done. And that is get five number one hits off of the same album. Now, when they returned, everybody was questioning two frontmen. How are you going to do this with Matt Walsh and Adam Gontier? Well, Alienation came out, and to me, it is the best piece of work that the band has ever done. Their voices blend together. The music, the writing, everything about it is just working, obviously dominating. They're going back out on tour. And this song, Dominate, will be the fifth single to get off this album. If they go to number one, there is only one other artist in history, I believe, that has done it, and that is Michael Jackson. So they might be trying to maybe stick it to Shinedown a little bit, as they still are about three or four singles behind for most number ones, but maybe they'll try to do this. So thank you so much to everybody who voted. It was a 100% puff today. I don't care.

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5: Welcome to the Road Rage Hour on Will Rock. Man, it's going to be a busy one. We'll be checking back in with Tom Key for the Will Rock Morning Show in just a few. He is live at Mickey Finn's for Finn's After Dark, benefiting the USO. So if you're just getting out of work, head on over to Mickey Finn's in Libertyville. Got the backyard parking lot party going on. It's a perfect day. Perfect day for a great cause. Plenty of great beers to drink over there. I will be playing the Cabin Fever Getaway, the Jet Flyover, sometime between now and 6. I'll also be hitting you with that Metallica montage. Get you qualified to see Metallica at Camp Randall. And I got a key word for you to go anywhere but here. Where do you want to go? Want a trip to Cali? Want to go to my home state, Jersey, for some reason? I don't know. Florida, Vegas, Vermont's beautiful this time of year. We don't care. You pick, we pay. Round trip airfare, luxury hotel. 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Keyword for the 5 o'clock hour, you get out of here, you'll be free. F-R-E-E. 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F-R-E-E. And also, if you got any requests for the Road Rage, I'll do my best to take care of you. Studio text line, hit me up, all right? New stuff from Ninth Key coming up. We'll go Master of Puppets from Metallica. Godsmack going out to the 262 to get things rolling. It's Will Rock.

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0: congratulations going out to Kent from the 262. Whoosh. Heard that jet flying over, gave me a ring, successfully nailed it at caller number 10, and now he's one step closer. It's going on to the greatest vacation of his life, CFG. Cabin Fever Getaway 2027 to the Rio Pacifico, Puerto Vallarta, Mexico. 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Give them a call. Speaking of CFG, let's get back over to the man who built it all from day one, Tom Key for the Will Rock Morning Show, live at Mickey Finn's. What's up, dude?
1: I don't know if you're asking for a favor or if I'm getting fired tomorrow. I don't know what that means. Anyway, we're hanging out at Mickey Finn's. Brian's owned Mickey Finn's for a long, long time, and he's hanging up his beer mugs pretty soon. So if you want to come out and give a hearty attaboy to Brian Grotto here at Mickey Finn's, tonight would be a great night to do it. One of the best events of the year. It's Finn's After Dark. The whole thing benefits the USO right here at Naval Station Great Lakes. You want to help out our troops. You want to say support our troops. This is your chance to do it, and all you got to do is come out and have some beers, watch some music, eat some food, and maybe bid on one of these auction items or whatever. 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Gates open now. We just got open. We've got Godsmack tickets we're going to draw for. We've got Everclear tickets we're going to draw for. All of those at 6, and then the live music kicks off. Some great live music tonight. 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It's Finn's After Dark, Mickey Finn's Brewery, Milwaukee Avenue, downtown Libertyville. 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

0: Road Rage Hour on 95.4 Rock. Papa Roach with their latest. See you in hell. I don't need to see you in hell. That sounds dark. I'd love to see you in a parking lot right now enjoying delicious beers, hanging out with Tom Keefe for the Will Rock Morning Show. He's out at Mickey Finn's for a great cause. Cheers, brother. What's up?
1: The beer is indeed delicious. The food tasty. The music's going to be great. We've got live music coming up from Liquidated Damages and Betty Soul tonight here at Mickey Finn's for the annual USO charity event. It's Finn's After Dark. Music starts in just a little bit. We've got some different auction items you can get it on to help the USO, and it's free. So come on out, listen to some music, grab a bite to eat, wash it down with all this delicious Mickey Finn's beer. We'll rock Doppelbach on tap inside, bunch of beer out here as well. And then Finn's continues with Oktoberfest excitement all weekend here. We're in the back lot at Mickey Finn's for Finn's After Dark. Now, the money goes to the USO locally, so you're helping out the folks at Naval Station Great Lakes and their family, providing comfort and support. That's what the USO does for our military members and their families. So get out, have some fun, support the troops. Finn's After Dark. Go on in the back lot here at Mickey Finn's until 11 tonight. Milwaukee Avenue, downtown Libertyville with Will Rock.
0: All right, coming up next, Metallica fans, listen up for that montage when you hear it. Be call number 10. I'll get you qualified to win two tickets to see him at Camp Randall with Limp Bizkit. And Wayne's favorite avatar going to be there as well. That is on the way right now. Requesting music from my man, Seth, the pizza guy. Always involved, always around. And remember, support your pizza delivery drivers. Tip them and tip them good. Here's Shinedown with Bully. Hollywood Undead and Ice Nine Kills coming up.

0: I'm going to be seeing my boys coming up in a couple weeks. Hollywood Undead. Requesting music. We continue on with the Road Rage Hour. I got your Ice Nine Kills. New stuff from Beartooth Tool all coming up. And I want to send a congratulations going out to Gordy. Gordon Welk from the 414. Heard that Metallica montage. He is now one step closer to winning two tickets to see Metallica at Camp Randall Stadium with Limp Bizkit and Avatar. Be listening tomorrow, 6 to 6, for your chance to do it all over again. All right, let's get back over to Tom Key for the Will Rock Morning Show, hanging out at Mickey Finn's for a great cause. What's up, brother?
1: 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It's Finn's After Dark to benefit the USO, helping out the folks at Naval Station Great Lakes. 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Come and have some beers. Eat some delicious Mickey Finn's food. See some music. Liquidated damages. I've had a little liquidated damage. Liquidated damages and Betty Soul here tonight. No cover charge. Free to get in. Just having some food and some drinks and helping out the USO. It's that easy at Mickey Finn's. Finn's After Dark goes until 11 tonight here right out back of Mickey Finn's in Libertyville. Of course, inside open as well with the full menu and all the drinks and all that stuff as well. Great Oktoberfest weekend rolling here at Mickey Finn's in Libertyville. Gut check time, in the words of the immortal Jim Shorts. You want to get in on these tickets? We've got guys. Smack tickets, Everclear tickets. We'll draw for those at about 6 o'clock tonight, so swing by the Will Rock table and get signed up when you get here. Live music starting in just a little bit. Looking for something to do? Beautiful evening here out back. Mickey Finn's. It's Finn's After Dark to benefit the USO. We're on Milwaukee Avenue in downtown Libertyville tonight with Will Rock.

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I don't know about you, but I am patiently waiting to hear more details about the return of Ozfest. We all know Sharon Osbourne, Jack Osbourne, they've already confirmed that they have a date back in Birmingham in Villa Park, where Back to the Beginning was, but they said it's all laid out to bring Ozfest back to the U.S. They will be a one-day festival, but she said they're going to be opening up the genre of music this time, not just rock and metal. So there's a lot of music festivals that go on. What is going to make Ozfest stand out? We will see. And as soon as that info comes, we'll be all over it. All right, it's Elwood coming up next. We're going to check in with Leah, the Will Rock Morning Show. She is live at RJ's on the Lake in Lindenhurst for a 95 Will Rock Chula Vista Getaway Giveaway with Yuengling. Your chance to qualify for winning night for two on the CVG. You can enjoy 4 hour pints of Yuengling and Yuengling Flight On Special. And our boys Brent Smith and Zach Myers coming to town for a holiday show at the House of Blues. Some Smith and Myers action. You got your chance to win those tickets. So get on over there now. RJ's on the Lake in Lindenhurst. All your details are on the Win Stuff page, 95WillRock.com.

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0: All right, we are busy this afternoon, but it's all good stuff. Right now, Leah, the Will Rock Morning Show, hanging out at RJ's on the lake on Grand Avenue in Lindenhurst for the big CVG qualifying with Yuengling. Leah, how you doing?
1: I am doing great. It's Thursday night. I am at RJ's. The place is full, and we are just getting ready to have a good time out here. Yes, getting someone qualified tonight. Chula Vista Getaway giveaway with Yuengling. If you have not been on our CVG, it is an absolute blast. It's like a little, it's a pre-party to the CFG. So come on the CVG, meet all the CFGers. It's a great time there in the Dells at Chula Vista. We only have 9 of these events this fall. So come on out and get qualified, and you could be winning to go along with us. In November, we also have tickets for Smith and Myers, you know, Brett Smith and Zach Myers of Shinedown. Yeah, they're going to be at the House of Blues on Sunday, December 6th. We will draw for those tickets at 8. There is a game on. It just happens to be my favorite football team. That's happening after 7. They'll have the games on here, or the game on here at RJ's. Hanging out here until 8 o'clock again with Yuengling on special. Leah holding it down with V-Rock Station.

0: go again. 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

0: Well, if you're looking for a new record to check out, Epiphany's officially out now. That band, the Autumn King's first major label release. And Gone, Gone, Gone, proudly sitting at number 4 on the rock charts. And I could proudly say, you're home, 95 Well Rock, the first station to take a chance on that band that is moving on to their first number one hit. That's what we do, all right? You know what else we do? We like to get out and have some fun. Leah, the Well Rock Morning Show, out right now at RJ's on the Lake in Lindenhurst for the 95 Well Rock Chula Vista Getaway Giveaway with Yuengling. Cheers! You know how much I enjoy Yuengling. That is my hometown brew, baby.
1: It is so good. Have you had the Oktoberfest yet?
0: Oh, I had it all. I grew up on that stuff.
1: Man, the Oktoberfest is so good. Yuengling Light is what I'm drinking here tonight. They got it on tap, and they have it on special. $4 pints of Yuengling and Yuengling Flight. So get on out here while you wait to get qualified, because we are getting you in on the Chula Vista Getaway. It's in the Dells. It's all-inclusive. It is such a great time in November, the weekend before Thanksgiving, so gearing up for a busy holiday season. You need a little vacay before that, and that is what we are doing, and we are getting you there on our dime. So get on out, get qualified tonight. We're only doing a handful of these, and then we'll do a big giveaway, so you got to be there to get in on the winnings if you do get qualified. But we also have tickets tonight. Brett Smith and Zach Myers, Smith and Myers, coming to the House of Blues on Sunday, December 6th. RJ's on the Lake. We are inside, so you don't have to worry about what you're wearing. However, I'm outside right now looking at the lake, and it is just an absolutely gorgeous Thursday night, getting ready for the Packers to go on. They have plenty of TVs here to watch the game, and we'll be hanging out until 8 again with Yuengling, RJ's on the Lake. Stop on out. They did a big remodel. This place looks absolutely incredible off of Grand Avenue in Lindenhurst. Leah hanging out with 95 Will Rock, the rock station.

0: got a lot of stuff you need to care about, and that includes winning your way onto the CVG, and Leah's getting people qualified right now, hanging out on RJ's on the lake in Lindenhurst. How are we doing, Leah?
1: I'm doing good. It is a beautiful night here out on the lake. RJ's did a remodel. I hardly

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It is just beautiful. And I want to go back to the Chula Vista getaway because I was just explaining to my girlfriend, like, it's not just we're going to the Dells and we're hanging out at a water park. No, like, your drinks are included. Like, anything that you want. It is insane. People are off the walls when we are there. It is just, it is a freaking party the weekend before Thanksgiving. So if you want to get in on that, oh, and your breakfast and your dinner. I mean, who needs lunch? You're drinking your lunch. It's a liquid lunch. That is included as well. So getting you qualified here tonight. If you get qualified, you got to be at Jay's Sports Bar in Ingleside on Thursday, November 12th to get in on the winning. But we'll qualify somebody at 8 o'clock. We are also getting someone in for Smith and Myers. Yes, Brent Smith, Zach Myers of Shinedown at House of Blues on Sunday, December 6th. So you can win those tickets if you get here before 8 o'clock. Yuengling flights and Yuengling on special, $4 pints there, and their food special tonight. You come and you dine in, half price pizza. Everything is so expensive right now, so why would you not take them out on half price pizza while you're hanging out here getting ready to watch the Packers win? Yeah, I said it. Packers game is coming on about 7:15. Plenty of TVs here to watch that. Oh, and I have people fake throwing up around me. Okay, sure, whatever. The Bears are doing so great, too. We're hanging out here until 8 o'clock tonight with Yuengling, Leah, Zach. The whole crew's out here at RJ's on the Lake in Lindenhurst with The Rock Station.

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